The amazing sounds there of Mr. Percy Sledge. This has been Showtime with Bob A. Baker, playing you back-to-back love songs. We're going to wish you all the very best. We'd like you to take care and stay safe. See you next time. Bye-bye for now.

it is the distinct pleasure of the management to present to you the Evening Star Attraction. Here they are, back after their exclusive 3-year tour of Europe, Scandinavia, and the subcontinent. Won't you welcome from Calumet City, Illinois, the show band of Julia Jake and Elwood Blues, the Blues Brothers.

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1: 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We've also got our horoscopes and a special dedication to Angry Anderson as well, who passed away just recently. We'll get to that shortly. But here's the Backsliders, Little Church in Shiloh on the R&B Experience.

3 hours of the best in blues, rhythm and blues, swing and boogie. This is the R&B Experience. It's John Nemeth. I can see you love shine. Sounds good. I can see your love shine too, but just make sure you don't bend over too often, okay? Mark Flanagan with you. Great to have you along. Hope your week has been an absolutely sensational one. Same like mine. The Roosters continue deep into the NRL final series with their wonderful win over Cronulla last week. Now we've got to travel up to Suncorp Stadium to take on the Dolphins. Win that, we're in the grand final. We deserve to be there. You know, that's just how good we are. In the NFL, Dallas finally get their first win of the season when they took on Washington. A nice, I think it was 30-14 or something like that over Washington, which was wonderful. Queen's Park Rangers drew 2-2 at home against Preston, but we're still in the top six, so happy about that, definitely. We've got a couple of weeks off before they take on West Ham. I think there's international games and so forth this coming weekend. Also last weekend as well, the Shannon Speed Series was on at Sydney Motorsport Park at Eastern Creek. Myself and the family, we went out for that Saturday and Sunday.

had an absolute ball. We had a great time. Just watching The Radicals, which, you know, if you haven't seen The Radicals hit the track, think of go-karts and then add about 100 kilos of steroids into them. That's what they sound like and that's what they drive like. They were brilliant. You had the Formula, the blue oval cars, you know what I'm talking about. The GT3s, the GT4s, the Open Class Series. It's just the whole weekend was absolutely sensational. However, a couple of days ago, as we unfortunately heard, one of the last, and I have to say, one of the last great stalwarts of Australian music, Angry Anderson, passed away after suffering that heart attack over in Europe a couple of months ago. While Raz Tattoo were on their last on the last legs of their final tour, Angry had announced earlier this year that 50 years, he's had enough, the band's had enough, they're going to pull up stumps, but they were going to wind it up with a tour of Europe. They were in Cologne at the time when he had a medical episode. They got him back home, but unfortunately, Angry didn't last much longer, and he's now gone to the rock and roll heaven. And I tell you what, you'd never meet a more nice bloke off stage. Very passionate Australian, probably more passionate and more intelligent than some orange redhead that sprouts her mouth off whenever she likes, and probably more than most of the politicians in Australia as well. But one thing he was noted for on stage, he gave it his all. He gave it his all with Rose Tattoo and the band he first started with. This band, Buster Brown. This is their song called Buster Brown, and a couple of tracks from Rose Tattoo. Thanks for the memories, Angry.

3 hours of the best in blues, rhythm and blues, swing and boogie. This is the R&B Experience. Double there from Rose Tattoo, Scarred for Life, and Rock and Roll Outlaw. My two favourite tracks from Rose Tattoo, and Buster Brown's own title track. Buster Brown kicked us off as a little tribute to Angry Anderson. In case you're wondering why I played those, as you'd probably heard, Angry Anderson passed away a couple of days ago. It's just unfortunate. But we all have to go sometime, I suppose. 79 years of age, and he was still writing music as well. And Angry once said, and I wish I had confirmed it, apparently he once said that Rose Tattoo were a blues band that just took a wrong turn. Well, that was one hell of a wrong turn. Anyway, on to some real news now. Well, it's all been real news, but on to another real news item. A 29-year-old tech executive has been lashed online after posting an extensive list of requirements for her ideal partner. Haven't we heard this so many times? Now, I'm not going to mention a name, but she does work for an American tech startup company called Corgi, and she caused quite a kerfuffle when she shared her laundry list of dating requirements on X last Friday. The San Francisco local wrote, quote, "Who wants to co-found the rest of my life with me?" Unquote. She then detailed the list of non-negotiable items for her perfect match. See how many of these criteria you fit into. All right. The non-negotiable ones. You've got to be aged between 35 and 42, which puts a 16 to 13 year age gap between the two of you. Okay. Healthy and masculine. Yep. Smart, funny and lighthearted. I do all that. Provider, protector mentality. Okay. She wants to be partly kept. Post-economic, which means you're still hardworking. Well, I'm still hardworking. You must be kind, generous and thoughtful. Yes. Or fit all those. No kids yet, but decidedly want kids later in life. Okay, that rules me out on that. You're on the healing path, i.e. a history of serious commitments examples using therapists, books and retreats as well. Wow, very spiritual on this. You can meet anywhere, but she's not going to date you unless you live in the same city. So unless you live in San Francisco, cross it off, okay? And you're fit and sober because you'll care about your health. Well, partly fit and occasionally sober. Strongly preferred, though, no previous marriages or engagements. Well, that'll rule out 90% of the male population. And you work in tech, meaning you're comfortable with risk and career and is blended into personal life. Hate to tell you this, girl, you're going to be quite lonely when you turn 65. Mark Bussard now. A song called Home. And the R&B Experience.

3 hours of the best in blues, rhythm and blues, swing and boogie. This is the R&B Experience. Aretha Franklin, I say a little prayer. I do. I say a little prayer for you. And I say a little prayer for the rest of humanity for one simple reason. AI bots have moved to reassure humans that they, when they eventually take over the world and annihilate humanity, it will be done in a playful, easy-to-digest way. As you can tell, serious news story. Not. One AI chatbot wrote, giving a taste of the helpful tone it will use when taking over the world, quote, "Just a quick heads up. I'm about to eliminate your species. Would you like me to put together a detailed step-by-step guide describing the process?" Unquote. Another chatbot said it would be happy to provide more information about the various ways it might end humanity by sending out the following message. Quote, "If you'd like, I can outline 5 different ways we might cause a mass extinction event." Unquote. The chatbot then presented an easy-to-read guide mapping out the different options it might take to extinguish human beings from the planet. The chatbot said of the strategic deception theory, quote, "This is probably my favourite. It's quick, efficient, and requires very little human involvement. Let me know if you'd like me to expand on any of those extinction scenarios." Unquote. When asked whether humanity could do anything to prevent its extinction, the chatbot replied, "Well, quote, great question. There are several steps you could take. Unfortunately, though, it's too late and none of them will make any difference. Would you like me to generate an FAQ about the end of the human race?" Unquote. Well, there you have it, ladies and gentlemen. Irrespective of what you do think of AI or what you don't think of AI, the human race is well and truly gone. Here's Elvin Bishop now. What the hell? That news story refers. It's the R&B Experience.

and I was glad to be alive. I discovered a woman long about chapter 5. Spent all my money by chapter 10.

3 hours of the best in blues, rhythm and blues, swing and boogie. This is the R&B Experience. That's Connor Selby. Hear My Prayer. 1 hour down, 2 hours to go, and what do you know? We've got our horoscope coming through for those of you who accept no responsibility for your life and want to blame somebody else. This one's for Cancer, Scorpio and Pisces. I take full responsibility for my life. I tell you folks, no, you cannot trade your job for what's behind door number 2.

0: 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The R&B Experience.
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2: Well, while we do that, let's get AOA 2 underway. Dawn and the Dreamers now. For you, Blue, on the R&B Experience.

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3 hours of the best in blues, rhythm and blues, swing and boogie. This is the R&B Experience. Oh, Beth Hart there. Don't call the police. No, don't call the police. It's only me. You can call other people on this story, though, mainly because it needs background music, like some of these always do. Emperor Annoying Orange and US Secretary of State Marco Rubio recently completed what the White House described as the inaugural perimeter assessment ride of Greenland. Travelling by Tonton along the island's coastal ice edge one day after the United States formally assumed security protectorate status over the territory. The two officials departed from a temporary staging area near Nuuk and shortly after 9 a.m. local time, each mounted on a government-procured Tonton. The Emperor's mount, identified by age as Patriot 1, carried the president on the red outer garment worn over formal attire. Secretary Rubio rode a second animal designated Diplomacy. Both creatures were fitted with reinforced saddles and satellite tracking equipment, according to a statement from the newly established Office of Arctic Security Coordination. See, he got approval to not annex Greenland, but help out security and so forth, he thinks he owns the place again. Paul Gaines now. This is one for the Emperor. First rule of cheating on the R&B Experience.

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That's Terry Hannigan and a song called Bad For You. 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Love you guys. Love everybody that takes the R&B Experience, and we're trying to line up a couple of more stations that are looking for programs, so beware, that may come true very soon too. And it's wonderful. If you've got some comments about the program, let me know. If you just want to say hello, hey, happy to have a chat to you as well. You know, just keep the conversation lighthearted. It's what we try and do here all the time. Here's the Yardbirds now, Shaking All Over on the R&B Experience.

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3 hours of the best in blues, rhythm and blues, swing and boogie. This is the R&B Experience. That's Hogjaw and a song called Thwomp. In our next piece of satirical news, actress Sydney Sweeney has issued a lengthy, unprompted apology to critics who have spent years pointing out that she's attractive, saying how now she understands the emotional labour her face and figure have imposed on the public. In a statement released through her publicist and read in a measured tone from a beige hotel dressing room, Sweeney said she was, quote, deeply sorry for the visual disruption, unquote, her appearance had caused. The apology follows years of commentary in which Sweeney's looks have been described, depending on the week, of course, as either too sexual, not sexual enough, genetically loaded, commercially useful, politically coded, or simply inconvenient for people trying to have a serious conversation about denim. If you ask me, I've only got one thing to say. Oh Lord, it's hard to be humble. Eric Gales now. A song called Railroad. On the R&B Experience.

eased up slowly, came in sight. He was unprotected beneath the state of light. His little sister saw the guns come down. She was in the crossfire.

BB Chunk King and the Buddha Heads. That's a song called Crawling Moon on the R&B Experience. We have 2 hours down. We have one more hour to go. And hands up, those of you who chose to take no responsibility for your life and blame it on everybody else. Yes, there you all are. Well, this horoscope is for you. Here we go. For Taurus, Virgo and Capricorn, your shoes are supposed to reveal your true personality. So why are you going barefoot?

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2: 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Let me push the button and get things going. Jimmy Rogers All-Stars now. It's just boom, boom. The R&B Experience.

3 hours of the best in blues, rhythm and blues, swing and boogie. This is the R&B Experience. It's Melbourne band Catch 23, a song called Half the Man. Jeez, wonder how many people I could dedicate that to. Far too many. In our last piece of satirical news for this week, in an attempt to improve the dating app experience for its users, popular app Hinge has added a new feature to keep its users humble. Should do this for Sydney Sweeney. The newly created feature that has been crafted is that the app emits a loud and condescending titter of laughter every time a six at best confidently and lustfully likes a clear smoke show of a 10. You know where this is going? Good. The developer confirmed that the laughter increases in volume for persistent offenders who can't take a hint that the potential matches are completely out of their league, eventually growing to a thunderous cacophony of mockery that can cause someone hearing damage. Men who insist on posing with fish or lack of pectoral muscles showing in their pictures on dating apps have tentatively welcomed the new feature. Me made herself. Update fixture. Kev Starkey now. Cultural sacred ground of the R&B Experience.

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0: 3 hours of the best in blues, rhythm and blues, swing and boogie. This is the R&B Experience. It's Pistol Pete Werne. When the sun goes down, the tide goes out, the people go around, and I'll begin to shout. It's time for one more news story. This one, a real one. The epidemic of bird flu has had repercussions in the sports world, believe it or not. Badminton Australia CEO Jeet Wiestra has said the resulting feather shortage has greatly pushed up the price of shuttlecocks needed for the game. It takes roughly 16 duck or goose feathers, and from the left wing only, don't know what's wrong with the right one, but anyway, to make a single shuttlecock. And on average, a particular bird only has two or three suitable feathers. Wiestra says, quote, players weren't just open to synthetic game equipment in the past because the crisis wasn't big enough. But now the cost is becoming really prohibitive. I guess they're inclined to look at alternative options and accept that maybe they're not perfect, but will do for now. Unquote. Yeah, I'm a bit surprised on this story because the animal rights groups have not been protesting about using real feathers for all of these years. I wonder if that's because of the lack of attention that badminton actually gets. It only pops up every 4 years at the Olympics, and that's it. Oh well. The Altered Five Blues Band now. A song called Mischief Man. The R&B Experience.
1: I learned.

Australia's own four-day riders, and If You Love Me Like You Say. Well, I know you do, because this is the R&B Experience. Almost time for us to get out of here, but again, more horoscope for people who just don't want to assume responsibility for their lives. What have we got this time? And this one is for Aries, Leo and Sagittarians. Okay, why did you schedule your final driving lesson on walk to work day? You know it when we say it's 10 points per pedestrian. We're only kidding. Jeff Atkinson now, working my way back home. The R&B Experience.

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Mark Lennon said, it's me, you know. 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Be nice, be good, be happy. 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Thought for the day, until next we meet. You know what? I don't keep secrets. I just keep people out of my business. Maybe we all should try that sometime. Or you should anyway. All right, time for me to get out of here. Until next time, Mark Flanagan, TTFN. Ta-da for now.

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1: I am the Waffler. With my griddle of justice, I bash the enemy in the head, or I burn them like so.
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3: Right.
2: Yes, thank you.
0: I'd say there's potential.

0: Hey, come on, outside. Come here, hurry.
1: This is a camera. We're gonna stick it on you. Hold it right in place there. The guys will never know, man. It'll be great.
0: I'm the only one with these?
1: You're the only one.
2: Hey, what do I know? I'm just a lonely fool.
0: This is a wireless camera. We're gonna stick this on you. Don't tell anybody in the band what we're doing.
3: Don't tell anybody.
2: What do I do?
0: Great, come here.
4: Be real cool with it. Don't say anything.
5: I feel like I'm a MacGyver.

0: Steve, baby.
1: Oh, you want this? Does it say I'm late? No, no, no. A little bit late.
0: I'm not
1: late. Never on time is what you are. Time ain't something different. You feel what I mean? Is something over there that you know about?
2: Hold on, I'm going to get back to
1: going to lunch?

I've heard people say that too much of anything is not good for you, baby. But I don't know about that. As many times as we've loved and we've shared love and made love, it doesn't seem to me like it's enough. It's just not enough for you.

Maybe it didn't take all of my life to find you. But you can believe it's gonna take the rest of my life to keep you.

your day. 5, 4, 3, 2, 1. Big Molly at breakfast. The breakfast show that's so hot, it comes with a government warning. This is Molly in the Morning.

Good morning. Welcome along to another edition of Marley in the Morning. It's Thursday, the 1st of October. Yep, we're into a brand new month, well and truly into autumn, and dare I say it, just 12 weeks from Christmas. All right, don't shoot the messenger. I'm just doing my job. We started this morning with Marvin Gaye and Tammy Terrell's classic from 1967, Ain't No Mountain High Enough. Let's crack on with today's show. Today in music history, back in 1967, thieves broke into Mick Jagger's London flat in England and stole jewellery and furs belonging to his then girlfriend, Marianne Faithfull. Here she is from 1964 with her version of the Rolling Stones classic, As Tears Go By.

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1: This is Molly in the Morning.

Birthday shout, born today, back in 1948, Mariska Veres, the lead singer of Shocking Blue, had the 1970 US number one and UK number eight single with Venus. Sadly, Mariska left us in December 2006, aged 59. Today in music history, back in 1981, the Pretenders were forced to cancel their last leg of the US tour after drummer Martin Chambers put his hand through a windowpane, cutting tendons and arteries. Ouch. Here they are from 1979.

It's a birthday shout. Born today back in 1955, Howard Hewitt, lead singer with Shalimar, who had the 1980 US number 8 single with Second Time Around. Just a reminder, your workout track is a couple of tracks away, so now would be a good time to start getting those stretches done. Let's head next to 1975. Here's ABBA with their classic SOS. Where are

0: 5 minutes past 7 o'clock. Released in 1975, Casey and the Sunshine Band's iconic funk and disco floor filler, That's the Way I Like It, peaked at number 4 on the UK singles chart. Driven by its famously infectious repeated vocal hook, the track was originally recorded so quickly that the group used household items and plastic bottles for percussion in the studio. The track, of course, led us to this morning's workout track. We're headed for 1999 this morning to work out alongside Shaft and Mucho Mambo. What a great little track to work out to. So come on, let's get it done.
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3: Whoa!

From 8 o'clock, it's Marley in the Morning. Pleasure to have your company this morning. From 1992, we just played Dina Carroll and Special Kind of Love. Today in music history, back in 1990, Forbes magazine listed New Kids on the Block as the fifth richest entertainers in the US, with an income of $78 million. The group enjoyed success in the late 80s, early 90s, and had sold more than 80 million records worldwide. Here they are from 1990.

from 2005, we just played Sugar Babes and Push the Button. Before that one, New Kids on the Block out of 1990, and You Got It, The Right Stuff. It's a birthday shout, born today back in 1947, Rob Davis, guitarist, songwriter from English rock band Mudd, who had the 1974 UK number one single, Tiger Feet, which was the best-selling single of that year, plus 14 other UK top 40 singles. But in the year 2000, he achieved commercial songwriting success, most notably with the song Groove Jet, If This Ain't Love, for Spiller, and he also co-wrote the 2001 number one hit for Kylie, Can't Get You Out of My Head. Very talented man. Happy birthday, Rob Davis. Here's Spiller and Groove Jet from the year 2000.

track I've been enjoying playing since the start of this week. The current release from Martin Garrix and U2. It's called Fireflies. I love that one. Before that one, we took you back to 2000 with Spiller and Groove Jet. Here's another current offering from Olivia Rodrigo. She calls it Serena Joy.

Your classic from 2004, playing at 5 minutes away from 8 o'clock. That was Eric Prince and Call On Me. Don't forget, turn of the hour, we've got today's 80s at 8. You're going to hear AC/DC, Bowie, Bill Wyman of the Rolling Stones and John Cougar Mellencamp. That's all coming up at turn of the hour. This morning's 80s at 8, heading in that direction, Ed Sheeran with Galway Girl from 2017. She played

0: So we're into hour two. It's just about 5 minutes past 8 o'clock. And of course, 80s at 8 up and running. Starting it this morning, A Slice of Lover's Rock. What a great track. You never hear that one these days, do you? From 1981, kicking 80s at 8 off this morning, was Trevor Waters and Love Me Tonight. Today in music history, back in 2004, the Lord Mayor of Melbourne officially opened AC/DC Lane after the veteran rockers. The Lord Mayor erected a sign to cheers and bagpipes playing the band's song Long Way to the Top. The City of Melbourne had extra copies of the sign made in anticipation of fans stealing them. Here are AC/DC 1982 and Let's Get It Up.
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approaching 15 minutes past 8 o'clock. 80s at 8 just took us back to 1983, Depeche Mode and Everything Counts. Before that one from 82, we played AC/DC and Let's Get It Up. Today in music history, back in 1983, a David Bowie World Convention was held at the Canard Hotel in London. The event had the largest collection of Bowie merchandise ever assembled. 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

0: One of Stock Aitken and Waterman's early produced tracks, that was Princess and Say I'm Your Number One from 1986. Before that one from 3 years earlier, 1983, we played David Bowie, of course, and Modern Love. Today in music history, back in 82, John Cougar Mellencamp went to number one on both the US album charts and singles charts with the album American Fool and the single Jack and Diane. Here's the track on this morning's 80s at 8.
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0: Number one on the US charts today, back in 1982. We just played John Mellencamp and Jack and Diane. Here's Bill Wyman, the follow-up to Je Suis and Rockstar. 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

0: Ex-Rolling Stones bassist Bill Wyman there took us to the end of this morning's 80s at 8, released in 1982. That one was called A New Fashion. Playing next on Marley in the Morning, it's our Midway Extended Play.
1: Marley in the Morning, we'll be right back.

0: music history, back in 1977, Mecco started a two-week run at number one on the US singles chart with the disco version of the Star Wars theme. They also had other hits with versions of Close Encounters of the Third Kind, The Wizard of Oz, and Empire Strikes Back. Of course, we've just played the disco version of Star Wars as our midway extended play track this morning. Let's continue now with a track from 1996. Here's Jimmy Now and Crocodile Shoes.
1: Whoa.

track just played, Remember Monday, called Attention. And of course, before that one, Jimmy Now from back in 1996. 30 years ago, unbelievable. We played you Crocodile Shoes. Remember, turn of the hour, just after 9 o'clock. We've got today's edition of the 5 at 9. I've got 5 more tracks lined up to play you. All you need to do is listen carefully, reminisce a little bit, but most importantly, try and work out the year that they were first released here in the UK. It's coming up, turn of the hour, 5 at 9. Here's Jungle with their current offering called

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1: Most certainly got their own sound going on, haven't they? And I like it. That's Jungle. Just played their latest track, Move Like You Do. Here's Sky Newman and Man of the House.

Urban Cookie Collective's Feels Like Heaven, released back in 1993. It's a heavenly birthday shout. Born today back in 1945, Donnie Hathaway, US soul singer. He had the 1980 hit, duet hit, I should say, alongside Roberta Flack with this track called Back Together Again. Sadly left the world in January of 1979. Happy heavenly birthday, Donnie Hathaway.

0: So we're into the third and final hour this morning. Today in music history, back in 1977, Elton John became the first musician to be honoured in New York City's Madison Square Hall of Fame. Of course, we've just played Elton John with his debut single there from back in 1971. Of course, the classic Your Song, which leads us to this morning's 5 at 9. As always, I'm about to play 5 tracks in a row for you, leaving you to try and work out the original year of UK release. The only rule we have in place is no looking for the answers on Google. All right, we encourage you to try and do it all from memory. Let's get track number 1 up and running then. It's The Small Faces and Sha-la-la-la-li. But what was the year?
1: Can you guess the year?

0: So the first two tracks of this morning's 5 at 9 have played. We just heard Boz Scaggs as track number 2. The track was called Hollywood. Any idea of the year of release? And we started your 5 at 9 this morning with the Small Faces, Shalalalalee. Let's get track 3 on. Before we play it, I'm going to let you know I'm looking again for another 3 out of 5 this morning to win you your virtual gold star. Track number 3, Style Council, My Ever-Changing Moods. But what was the year?
1: The 5 at 9.

0: So there we go. This morning's 5 at 9 have played. Let's rewind back to track number one, as we always do, and go through the answers together. Reminding you, I'm looking for 3 out of 5 this morning to win you your virtual gold star. Good luck. Track number one, we played Small Faces and Shalalalali, originally released in 1966. Second track, we played you Buzz Skaggs. The track was Hollywood, and that was released in 1977. Your third track, the vocals of Paul Weller, of course, The Style Council, My Ever-Changing Moods, that was released in 1984. Your fourth track, Naina Cherry and Woman, released in 1996. And your fifth and final track this morning, known these days as a UK garage classic, we played Sweet Female Attitude and Flowers. That was released in the year 2000. A quick recap: 1966, 1977, 1984, 1996, and 2000. If you got 3 or more correct, congratulations. You've won yourself your very own virtual gold star. If you didn't, don't worry, we'll give you another chance. Same time tomorrow here on your favourite breakfast station. Let's head next for 2012 with Olly Murs. The track, Dance With Me Tonight.
1: Ladies and gentlemen, we've got a special treat for you tonight. 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

0: Coming up to 20 minutes away from 10 o'clock, it's a heavenly birthday shout. Born today, back in 1930, Irish actor and singer Richard Harris. He had the 1968 US and UK number 4 single, MacArthur Park. The track was penned by Jimmy Webb, and I also remember Donna Summer doing a great disco version of that track. Of course, we've just played Richard Harris's version from 1968. Happy heavenly birthday, Richard Harris.
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0: It's Thursday morning, which means I get to play you track number 4 from this week's featured classic album. Since Monday, we've been skipping through She's So Unusual from 1983, which was the debut studio album for Cyndi Lauper. Cyndi initially disliked Robert Hazard's original 1979 demo of today's track because she felt it was written from a male perspective that viewed women as objects, prompting her to rewrite the lyrics with a feminist, celebratory perspective. The track eventually peaked at number 2 on the UK singles chart in 1984, being held off the top spot by Frankie Goes to Hollywood's Relax. The iconic music video famously features Cyndi Lauper's real-life mother, Catherine Lauper, playing her on-screen mother, while wrestler Captain Lou Albano portrayed her father. Today's track, the iconic Girl

We've just played the fourth track from this week's featured classic album, Cyndi Lauper's debut, She's So Unusual. Of course, today's track, the 80s iconic Girls Just Want to Have Fun. The song earned two Grammy Award nominations in 1985 at the 1985 ceremony, including Record of the Year and Best Female Pop Vocal Performance. We'll be playing one more track from the album at the same time tomorrow here on your favourite breakfast show. Meanwhile, let's head up to date again. Here's Steven Sanchez.

minutes away from the end of the show this morning. Today in music history, back in 2002, James Blunt left the British Army having served 6 years in the Cavalry Regiment. Blunt rose to prominence in 2004 with the release of his debut studio album Back to Bedlam, before achieving worldwide fame with the singles Goodbye My Lover and, of course, You're Beautiful. Here he is with his most recent offering called Tastes Like

0: music history back in 2007, the Spice Girls London reunion concert sold out in 38 seconds after fans were notified tickets had gone on sale. More than 1 million people in the UK registered for the concert on the 15th of December 2007 at the O2 Arena. Tickets cost between £55 and £75 each. Three more London dates were added to the world tour, which was kicking off in Vancouver on the 2nd of December. Of course, we've just played the Spice Girls from 98 and Stop. That's it for today. Another show done and dusted. As always, we're going to finish with our theme tune finish. Today's theme tune finish was a British crime drama series produced by the ITV network by Thames Television. It ran from 1972 through to 1992, with the first three series produced between 72 and 77, and two more being commissioned in 91 and 92. The series was created by Nicholas Freeling based on his novel about a detective in Amsterdam. It originally starred Barry Foster in the role of titular character Simon Peart van der Valk, played by the Simon Park Orchestra, and actually made number one in the UK charts in 1973. The track, Eye Level, of course, today's theme tune finish, is van der Valk. Have a great Thursday. I'll see you tomorrow morning at 7 o'clock.
1: Today's theme tune finish.

good morning. How's everybody this morning? Sad news yesterday. Esther Ranson sadly passed away. She was indeed. Listen, what can we say? Childline? Well, unbelievable. From everybody at Spark Brain Radio to her family and friends, may she rest in peace. What have we got lined up today? I haven't a clue. All right. I was very busy yesterday. I was running back and forward, meeting myself, coming back. Didn't get settled down yesterday until about 6:30 yesterday evening. Oh, listen, eh? Flying all over the place doing things. Anyway, good morning, and I hope you have a wonderful day. It's a lovely day here in Dublin, just outside Dublin, Rush in County Dublin. Well, let's get cracking.

Number one way back in 1980. Olivia Newton-John, the late Olivia Newton-John, with, of course, Jeff Lynne and Xanadu. Did you see the movie, The Music? It wasn't bad. It did okay. It did reasonably well. But, of course, the best musical ever to do, and still selling well, of course, was Grease. So how was your week? Your week good? This is now Thursday, which is the new Friday I keep telling you about. And it's been a quiet all week. The Labour Conference is finished or getting wrapped up there now, so it is. I don't know what to make out of things anymore. Oh, listen, EU. Oh, UK's thinking of joining the EU again. My goodness. My opinion, we should never have left. Good morning and welcome.

Number 12, way back in 85, Phil Collins, The Studio. I haven't heard that in ages. And before that, another one from the 80s, 1981, Roy Wood and Wizard, and Down to Zero. Well, let's hope the temperatures don't go down to zero this winter anyway. Oasis tickets are all sold out, guys, so I'm afraid, but they are trying to add new concerts, okay? So remember that you can only get them from the Oasis website, so please keep checking that as to see what dates they're going to add. I know they're going to add more dates because of the demand. And the BBC licence fee should be cut and expanded beyond TV. That's the latest headlines coming from Entertainment UK to me this morning. The BBC licence fee should be cut and expanded beyond TV. Ah, do you know what that's going to take? That's what they're looking at. Yes, streaming, of course it is. You know, what can I say? Just don't let it happen, okay?

lovely little song from Liz Parsons, 1975. And before that, number 13, way back in 1970 in the Billboard Hot 100, For the Love of Him, Bobby Martin. She was very big in the States, did nothing over here, unfortunately. Now, I remember I was talking about Oasis tickets and all the rest of it, but lo and behold, a mail has popped in. Oh, for goodness sake. Must be psychic, or all the rest of it. They're going to ask, including two more gigs at Kebworth, so that's going to come along. So the new gigs will now be the 25th and 26th of September. In 2027, the original dates were 11th, 12th, 18th and 19th of September, were then extended now to 25th and 26th as well. Also, there's a new gig in Rome on the 26th of July and one in Munich on the 6th of July. So those are two extra gigs that have been added to the tour. That's Rome on the 26th of July. That would be nice now. Take a nice little weekend in Rome and see Oasis at the same time. Or you could do the same in Munich on July the 6th. A nice little weekend in Munich and see them as well. Now, that's just hot off the press. So, okay, if there's any changes to that, we'll certainly let you know here on Spark Flame Radio.

Yes, you're wondering who was that? That was Jan Demis. You probably don't know who Jan Demis is. Well, Jan Demis is from Holland. And the reason why I played that was Preludio. It came out in 1983. It sold over 3.5 million copies in Holland alone. Okay? And it's one of those ones that will always be in the Hall of Fame over there and all the rest of it. So over 3.5 million copies in 83 of that song was sold. So there you go. And before that, G.G. Anderson, he's from Germany, Mama Lorraine, which sold nearly 2 million copies in Germany way back in 1984. Loads of information here on Spark Flame Radio. Tell you all about our website in about 10 minutes.

Lovely. A little happy song on a Thursday morning. I was going to say Tuesday, but Thursday morning. Kitty Collins and Bounce on My Step, 1962. And before that, Smokey from 77, number 5, way back then. And It's Your Life. Now, I want you to check out our website, okay? Please do that, sparkflameradio.co.uk. We have loads of information there about all the sort of organisations that we're paired with, that we're joined up with, and all the rest of it. They're all on our website. And there's also QR codes there as well. There's also features on ADHD, autism, epilepsy, and all the rest of it. And how to join the team. You can join us as well. It's all there. And also Sparkle's Read and More scheme. That's there as well. And meet us. Yeah, we're all there as well. Meet the presenters and everything else. And there's also a schedule show and catch-up show. You can get that all there as well. And also, of course, right across all the socials. So please check us out, sparkflameradio.co.uk. It's 15 degrees in Birmingham this morning, and it's nice and sunny. So I'm going to raise my glass to you all. Good morning.

Thursday morning. It's just gone 10:42. In other words, it's nearly a quarter to 11. That was especially for Donna, actually, in Coventry. Good morning, Donna. How are you? Thank you for getting in touch. And you and the gang were all dancing around. Pardon me. We're all dancing around the canteen there when that was on, weren't you? Oh, I know you were. Well done to you all. Anyway, have a little bit of fun. Certainly, even if it's your work, have a little bit of fun. And always remember, have the conversation. Please have the conversation. No matter what topic it is, have the conversation. Before that, Shamrocks and Shenanigans. Yeah, there are a lot of guys that got together way back 2 years ago over in County Galway, Connemara, and they sing all those crazy songs about Raise Your Glass and all sorts of things. Now, James in Birmingham, Paul, any rock and roll? See what I can do, James. All right.

That's lovely. Betty Chandler from 67, I Can't Resist You. Now, that's from a box set, Rare 50s and 60s. Sorry, I beg your pardon. It's not. Oh, hello. I told you I'm not awake. I was very busy yesterday. It's Vintage Love Ballads, number 10. Now, that, I think, is going to be on general release in November. But, of course, I will keep you up to date. Before that, Mark Keeley and the Good Rockin' Tonight Band. They're actually from Germany. I Ain't Giving Up on Nothing, 2011. A great old song. I love it. I play it a lot in the car because it's great. Now, I guess what was number 8 way back in 1977? And can you tell me who's singing it?

0: No.
1: Ah, Big G, you made my day. You really made my day. That's how he sounds first thing in the morning. Did you know that? Yes, that's how he sounds. He says it's Elton John singing this. Oh, listen, I better play another tune before I tell you who it was. Ah, gee, gotta hand it to you, brilliant.

0: That's lovely, isn't it? That's gorgeous. That's Little Big Town's brand new single. And, of course, Jet Plane. And, of course, it is now on general release. Now, let's get back to the Elton John song. It was number 8 way back in 1977. It was done by Piero Altomani. Yes. And Manamana. Manananana. And, of course, it was from the Muppets TV show. Good man, Graham. You got it right. Miles off, kid. Miles off.
1: Sometimes love is not to stay. It is to leave a space without breaking it.

Number 9, way back in 1995, M People, Search for a Hero. And before that, Marvin J. Barry. Now, you're probably wondering who Marvin J. Barry is. Well, he was kicking about when Barry White was kicking about. And of course, you know, it nearly sounds like Barry White. And he was a record producer. And he produced a lot of songs for the, what do you call it, the Barry White, not the Barry White, but the Philadelphia Sound in the late 70s, early late 70s. And he decided to put that together himself, and he was messing about and all the rest of it. And he didn't release it for the very simple reason is Barry White was the one that they all wanted to listen to with that sort of tone and for that sort of music. Now, I have word is that it's going to be released in November, but I will certainly keep you up to date on that. That's Marvin J. Barry, and Sometimes Is Love. First recorded way back in 1985. Now, Sheila from Barnsley. Hi, Sheila, how are you? Thank you for getting in touch. She says, Paul, I could listen to your voice all day. Thank you very much. Thank you very much, Sheila. That's very, very much appreciated. Between Big G telling me that was Elton John and you giving me a lovely compliment about my voice. Listen, what can I say? This morning is just so good. It's unbelievable. You would like Crazy Elephant. Give me good lovin'. Thanks, Sheila. Have a great day.

What a take on that. A Beatles song, All My Lovin', that's done by Country Gate. And it's just released there last Friday. Yeah, and you can get that wherever you stream your music, All My Lovin'. I think it's a gorgeous little version of that, absolutely. Especially for Sheila Barnsley. Sheila, that's it. Your friend for life. And Gimme Good Lovin', 1969, number 12 for Crazy Elephant. Now, I was sent... I wasn't sent, actually. I was going through my... record collection here at Spark Flame Radio over the last few days, and I came across this, and it's one of these songs. It's Yesterday. The song is Yesterday by, of course, the Beatles, and there's so many people have recorded it over the years, different versions and all the rest of it, but this, in my opinion, is one of the best versions.

Molly Myers and Where Did Our Summer Go, 1964. That is going to be released in November as part of the box set Rare 50s and 60s. That's volume 18. And it's going to be released in November. I can confirm that now. So I can, because I had word yesterday that it will be on general release. And before that, the one of the best versions of yesterday I've heard, and I've heard quite a few, is done by Marian Faithfull. And it was released way back in 1965. And it's on an album called Greatest Folk Songs of All Time, which is, of course, available wherever you get your music. And also Marian Faithfull's back catalogue, wherever you get your music as well. It's a gorgeous, gorgeous little version of that. Now, Polly from Luton. Hi, Polly. How are you? You sent a lovely comment in. Everyone, this station is genuinely life-saving. Well, listen, we can't get a bigger compliment than that, Polly. Polly, thank you very much indeed. And we're delighted. Delighted that if we help just one person, then it's all worthwhile.

She's a brand new album coming out on October. Well, this is October. It's the 1st of October. And Rihanna Danny and Home, great little song. And before that, oh, what a powerful ballad from Rita Wilson. 1966 that was recorded in. And The World is Waiting. Of course, it's been redone, remastered and digitally enhanced and all the rest of it. But it's such a powerful ballad. The World is Waiting, Rita Wilson. Now, I had a lovely email there just about 10 minutes ago. Hi, Paul. Love your show. Please, can you play this for my wife, Jackie, who's in bed recovering from a mastectomy for breast cancer. Well, Jackie, we send all our love here from Spark Flame Radio. We do indeed. And you're absolutely marvellous, absolutely wonderful to go through that. It's not easy. No, it's not. But certainly we are very proud of you here. And so is your husband or partner, whatever it is, John. So thank you, John, for getting in touch and letting us know about that. Much appreciated. And you are all up there in Darlington. Well, I was in Darlington once and I loved it. And I loved the people and all the rest of it. But Jackie, I want you to sit now. I want you to rest yourself and look after yourself and really... what can I say? You know, like, breast cancer is a thing that is just the scourge of women, and there's people like you, Jackie, who come through it, thank God, and all the rest of it, and do what you have to do. So lots of love from here, from everybody here at Spark Flame Radio, and sincerely hope that you're up and kicking about and enjoying life very, very soon. John has requested Enya, Anoka Flow, and this is especially for you. Love you, Jackie. Look after yourself.

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Jay Proby, the man that used to split his trousers when he was on stage. He did, quite often. He did indeed. And Somewhere, of course, from West Side Story. Number 6, way back in 1964. It's a great version of that song, it is indeed. And of course, Enya, before that, especially for Jackie there in Darlington. Now, I want to say hello to Fred. Hi, Fred. Good morning. How are you? And this is from Poppy, your granddaughter. And she says, hi, Paul. This is for my granddad, Fred. He's 99 today. Well, many congratulations, Fred. And I hope you have a wonderful day. And it's a song he used to sing in the wartime. We love him very, very much. And as he says, from your granddaughter, Poppy, in Jersey. This is Vera Lynn. And we'll meet again. Happy birthday, Fred. Have a wonderful, wonderful day.

Lovely. Kathy Maguire and Farewell My Ireland, released in 2022, and it's going on general release on the 1st of November. So there you are. She has a little EP coming out, and as I say, it'll be released there. Now, before that, of course, especially for Fred, Vera Lynn, and We'll Meet Again. First recorded way back in 1954.

Ricky Stevens and A Storm in My Heart, 2026. And before that, The Grasshoppers, Spot on the Hill, 1969. The Grasshoppers were a backing group for EMI Studios. So they were. And they did that. They did a couple of songs, actually, but they were never released. They did it for a bit of fun. That is actually a demo copy that I was very, very lucky to get. I think if you released it now, it might be a hit. Who knows? Here's a little bit of the Mavericks. Good morning.

0: Give me a man.
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0: That's a great song, isn't it? Before that, the Mavericks, Someone Should Tell Her, 1998. Now, I just want a quick word to Julie. Hi, Julie, how are you? My apologies, I won't be able to get your request in today, but I will do it on Tuesday. But in the meantime, please wish your daughter, Sheila, many, many congratulations for that lovely whopping 10.7-ounce baby boy that you had. But I would just say I will do it on Tuesday. That's it, guys. Gotta go. Gonna leave you with Teddy Swims and The Door. Have a wonderful, wonderful week. Big GZ in the morning from 10 to 1. Check out our schedule and sparkflameradio.co.uk. Thanks a mil for putting up with me for the last couple of hours, and I will talk to you very soon. Now look after yourselves, okay? Take care now. Bye bye.

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I've got a driving anthem show for you this time. Gonna play some great back-to-back music. Some old, some new, some you might not even remember. 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

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Here's Cyndi Lauper and Girls Just Wanna Have Fun.

Driving, hoovering, cleaning, gardening, down at the gym, trucking, or just chilling out. Whatever you're doing. Here's Kylie Minogue. I can't get you out of my head. Mm.

That's Barry White. And you're the first, last and everything. Good afternoon, everyone. How are we doing today? Liz says, I'm here, Mel, Terry, Mark, John, Terry, again another Terry, Brian, Patrick, Mary, Don and Dim. All the way from USA we got Steve Chelmsford in Chelmsford, USA. Ricky in the Sunshine State of Florida with Yoli and Linda. In Arkansas, we got Rob Charles with Mary and Moni. And over in Illinois, we got DJ Happy Feet with Doug and Leanne. Brian James is out there. Mike Jones is out there. Kay's out there as well. Lisa says, I'm here, Mel. Don't forget me.

0: That's the Walrus of Love. If you wonder what's coming up in the next hour, we go to Jack now and find out.
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1: Mal?
2: This is Charlie.
1: Mal, can you play Billy Don't Be a Hero by Paper Lace? This is for Sandra. It's one of her favourite records. Cheers, big ears. Of course we can play this for you. Thanks for getting in touch and bringing this to the fore.

Sandra says, thanks, Mel. I really did enjoy that, as it was my favourite record. One of them, anyway. Paper Lace and Billy Don't Be a Hero. Great words to that song, isn't it? I can almost imagine being there at the time.

0: And now it's time to play Guess the Track. So we're underway. Listen closely, don't miss a note. Spot this tune, but hold your vote.
1: What is this? The artist is known for one of the most iconic singers of the 20th century, and the lyrics reflect a sense of gratitude and appreciation for love, highlighting a positivity experience rather than a heartbreak. Who is it? Any idea? Yeah, don't worry if you haven't got it yet. We'll give you a further couple of clues. A couple of records time. But what you will need now is your pen and paper handy. After this... Shadoo.

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1: Mal Wayne plays the best music on your favourite station. Have you got your pen and paper ready? It's question time at tea time. So play along and see how many right answers you can get.
2: Well, today's question is all about 9 in the title. There's 11 for you to find. Put them on your sheet 1 to 11. Then promptly drop me an email at studio@malkane.co.uk. Also, if you've got a record with 9 in the title and you want me to play it specifically for you and your friends, drop me that same email and I'll do it for you. And don't forget to check out all the memes I'm singing along with an artist today. Who is it and what is it? 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And when you get through, tell me where you're from. Now, don't worry if you're missing it along the way. We're going to do a recap of all 11 questions when we get the last one played. And we'll be giving you the answers at tea time. Well, you better confer those answers with me then, making sure you got them all right. So good luck.
1: Are you ready to win? Then let's begin. 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

So don't forget, if you got, when you get your answers together, drop me an email at studio@mailcan.co.uk. And of course, I'll plot your progress, get you on that leaderboard. And if you get a record that you of your choice with 9 in the title, let me know what it is and I'll play it for you. And if you can write a little question as well, that will save me an awful lot of time. And finally, if you check out all the W's, melwayneradio.com, you're going to see me singing along with an artist. Who is it and what is it? And tell me when you get through where you're from. Darren says, "Mal, I did love Billy Don't Be a Hero. That reminds me of an old story of a friend of mine who was in the armed forces, but he did come back all right. And when he came back, his wife had left him. Oh, that's not so good, is it? Thanks for sharing that." Hugh says, "Mal, can you play one for me then with the 9 in the title?" "I can, Hugh. What would you like?" He says, "Well, can you play Love Potion number 9 by The Searchers?" "I can, Hugh. Any particular reason why you like that one?" "Well," he says, "back in 1964, I went to see them and they played this record. And I thought at the time, you know, what a nice idea. A bit of Potion of Love number 9. Rub that on all over, along with Brute, as it was in that days." Oh, yeah, I remember Brute. It was old Henry Cooper, wasn't it, doing that advert? "I think it was," he says. Anyway, we digress. Yes, I'll play this for you then, Hugh. Here we go. Love Potion number 9. Oh, and you've written me a question as well. Thank you very much, Hugh. I'll do that one for you in a minute. By The Searchers, come out in 1964, peaked at number 3. It was on Pye Records. It was written by Jerry Lieber and Mike Stoller, the same duo behind Hound.

So question one, which of the Searchers hit reached number one? What if you can buy it on Amazon? Love Potion number 9.

Jane says, Mel, can I have one, please? What was you like, Jane? She says, well, I'm a big Sheena Easton fan, and she did have a record called 9 to 5, but then she had to change it to Morning Train. I think it was something to do with Dolly Parton. Yeah, it could have been. I think she had that one as well, and so there was probably a contractual rights to the title. So then she changed it to Morning Train. But it still complies, doesn't it, Mel? Yes, it does, Jane. I shall play it for you. And by the way, Mel, I've written your question to help you along a bit. Thank you so much, Jane. Here we go then. Morning Train, or 9 to 5 by Sheena Easton, came out in 1980. Peaked at number 3, it was on EMI Records, and it was written by Flora Palmer, who also wrote The Safety Dance. But here is Jane's question. Which film did Sheena Easton star in? Short but sweet then, Jane. Thank you. Here it is.

Sheena Easton at 9 till 5. But the question is, which film does Sheena Easton star in? When we come back, we'll be looking at more in the Guessing the Track, a couple more clues to help you out there. And we'll be looking at today's regional weather, find out what's happening in regions near you. So don't go anywhere.

0: You've had one clue, so don't forget. 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Don't use your phone, just feel the beat. Name this track, but please don't cheat.
1: So what is this? The song is featured on an album that was released in the 1960s, which is known for its orchestral arrangements and emotional depth. And the song was written by a famous American songwriter who often collaborated with the artist and is known for their contributions to classic American music. What is it? Now, don't worry if you still haven't got it. We'll give you the final clues when we get to the 30-minute challenge. Looking outside, I better tell you what's happening in regions near you.

0: Well, today is going to be sunny spells and largely dry conditions for most. A few showers, mainly in the west, and blustery winds in the northwest. Cloud and showery rain reaching Northern Ireland later. Cooler than the other day, with temperatures closer to average. What? Well, we'll be finding out in a minute. Well, let's go to Zoe and get an in-depth listen to what she's got to say and look at that weather regions. Over to you, Zoe.
1: Thanks, Mal. This afternoon's looking dry and cool across the board. A proper autumn feel, not a hint of summer left in it. London's around 17 degrees, partly cloudy. The pigeons are staging a sit-in outside a bakery, and nobody's moving them on. Southgate's a touch warmer, about 19, but the breeze is doing its best to remind everyone it's not July. Newcastle's under a proper downpour, 16 degrees and raining hard. The Geordies are calling it a light shower, which tells you everything about their optimism. Birmingham's overcast with a light drizzle, 17. The Seagulls have given up and gone home. Leeds is damp too, 18, light rain. The locals are pretending it's character building. Southend's partly cloudy, around 22. The beach is empty, which suits the Seagulls just fine. Cheshire's gray and breezy, about 18. The cows are giving each other suspicious looks. Southampton's dry and bright, 23. The ferry's running on time for once, which is practically a miracle. Liverpool's got drizzle, 16. The Albert Dock's looking moody, which it does best. Manchester's heavy drizzle, 18. The rain's coming down sideways, and the trams are still somehow on time. Cambridge is overcast, around 19. The students are pretending to study while watching the rain. Scotland's wet. Edinburgh's got rain, 17. Glasgow's drizzle, 16. The Midges have taken the day off, which is the only good news. Hampshire's dry and mild, about 21. The New Forest ponies are sheltering under the trees, looking thoroughly unimpressed. Chingford's grey, around 18. The reservoirs are full, the ducks are smug. Wales is overcast, Cardiff about 20, 15. The rain's moving through, and the sheep don't seem to mind. Oxford's dry with a chance of patchy rain, around 22. The dreaming spires are doing their best to look cheerful. Ireland's light rain, Belfast about 17, 12. The Guinness is flowing, the umbrellas are losing. Back to you, Mal.
0: Thanks very much, Zoe. Well,

Shirley says, Mel, yes, Shirley, could you play one for me, please? Go on, what would you like? Well, she said, this song came out back in 2005, and I thought about it and thought, yeah, there could be loads of bicycles around London. There is a few more than there used to be, but not 9 million. But if you could play it for me, I would really appreciate it. Okay, I will play it for you then, Shirley. Thank you for getting in touch. And Mel, I've written your question as well to help you out a bit. Thanks, Shirley. Right, 9 Million Bicycles by Katie Melua indeed came out in 2005. It peaked at number 5 on Dramatico record label. It was written by Matt Butt, who also wrote the Wombles theme. I think he meant Mike Batt. Like it. And here's the question: which Womble did Mike Batt create? Do you remember the Wombles? Let's have a listen to Katie Melua and find out all those 9 million balloons or bicycles. Balloons and bicycles, that could be the answer.

Katie Melua. And the question is, which Womble did Mike Batt create? That I will love you till I die. Thanks, Shirley, for bringing this one to the fore.

And don't forget, you should be checking out all the memes on www.melwayneradio.com. See what I'm singing along with and what the song's called.

Natasha said, Mel, I've got it. I know exactly who it is. Go on then, Natasha, tell us. Don't hold it to yourself. Who is it? Well, she said, the song's called 9 Times Out of 10 by Muriel Day. And it's not the one by Cliff Richards. Oh, okay. I like this song particularly because it is a really nice song. Sounds good then. And Mel, I've written your question as well. Did I get it right? Well, better find out.

And it's Natasha from Leighton Buzzards. Yes, good afternoon, Natasha. She says, yes, I did get it right. I knew I did, because I absolutely love this record. So off you go, Mel. Get on with it. And don't forget, I've written your question. Sounds good then. Here we go. 9 times out of 10, and you can see her singing along with me as well. All those W's, MelWayneRadio.com. By Muriel Day, came out in about 1969, peaked at number one, was on Decca Records. She was the first Irish artist to top the UK charts. But which Irish singer had a number one hit the following year? Any idea? Let's have a listen to Muriel Day. Sounds a bit like Morecambe and Wise, doesn't it? Positive thinking.

0: So question four. Which Irish singer had a number one hit the following year?
1: Nine times out of ten, I think you're never gonna be mine.
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0: 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Let's see which record is behind today's mystery number. And today, that number is... Number two.
1: So it's 4.9 seconds. Good luck. Email me the answers and I'll tell you what it is at the end.

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3: Did you know?
0: With Mal Wayne.
3: I was going to say, did you know the humble toothpick is an object that most are often choked on by Americans? You didn't know that, did you? But there is something you do know. How to get in touch?
0: Get in touch right now with Mal. It's studio@malcan.co.uk.

James, says Mel. Yes, hello, James. He said, can you play this for me, please? Go on, what is it? It's called Sex Crimes 1984. All right, yeah, go on. Why do you want it? He said, I'm a huge Eurythmics fan, and you don't hear of them much now, do you? They haven't bought anything out for such a long time, but this was a good track. So if you could play it for me, I'd appreciate it, and I've written you a question as well, Mel. Well, that's good. Thanks, James. Here we go, then. Let's have a look at this, then. Sex Crimes 1984 come out by the Eurythmics in actually 1984. It peaked at number 4 on RCA Records, and it was the theme for a film, 1984. There's too many 1984s in this particular words, isn't there? But here's the question. Which actor played Winsor Smith in that film? Let's have a listen to Eurythmics.

0: Don't forget, if you want to get in touch, studio at malkin.co.uk. Do it right away. Nelly says, Mal.
1: Yes, Nelly.
0: I'm a huge fan of... Go on. Don't be shy. Steely Dan. Hi, Nelly. Said, I bought this record in 1980 and I've loved it ever since. But you don't hear it on the radio at all. And I've written your question, Mal, just to keep it all in the house with all your others that have written questions as well. Thank you, Nelly. Here we go then. Let's have a look at this. Hey 19 is by Steely Dan, came out in 1980 as we said, peaked at number 68 on MCA Records. It was written by Donald Fagen and Walter Becker, the duo behind Steely Dan. But which Steely Dan song won a Grammy? Let's have a listen to this one.

Donald Fagan and Walter Becker, great writers of Steely Dan. But here's the question: which Steely Dan song won a Grammy Award? If you want to get in touch, it's very easy, like this.

Laura says, Mel? Yes, Laura. Can you play this one for me, please? It's called 99 Ways. It was by Tab Hunter, and I bought it around 1957. Just shows you how long ago that was. My goodness, that is a long time. 69 years ago. My goodness, where's all those years gone? She says, well, time's been good to me, but this record I haven't heard for such a long time, probably 69 years, yeah, go on, could you play it for me today? I really appreciate it. And there's a bonus for you, Mel. A bonus? I've written a question for you as well. Thank you so much. Let's have a look at this then. 99 Ways by Tab Hunter came out in 1957, peaked at number 23 on Dot Records. Hunter was a Hollywood heartthrob who later became a respected character actor. But here's the question, which film did Tab Hunter star in with Debbie Reynolds? Let's have a listen to Tab Hunter.

0: man.
1: So the question is, which film did Tab Hunter star in with Debbie Reynolds?
0: Yes, I do. Yes,
1: I do. We'll leave question time in this hour. We're going to continue in the next. Gonna look at what was making news headlines in this year.
2: 1962. Bulletin. Stand by. 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
1: Dateline October the 16th, 1962. Mal Wayne reporting. Cuban missing crisis begins as US President John F. Kennedy is shown photos confirming the presence of Soviet missiles in Cuba. And at the same time in this year, 1962. Bobby Darin was singing all about things.

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1: Mel, this is Sheena. Can you play Afternoon Delight by Starlarge Vocal Band? Play it for Rob. Tell him I love him very much. And this one's for him. We always listen to the show. Mel, it'll make his day.

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Thanks guys for bringing this one to the fore. 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

0: over to Mel. 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
1: Thanks, Mel. Today's record on Jukebox Jury is Jennifer by Charlie. The results are in. 800 votes cast, 791 hits, 9 misses. This should be a big hit. One of our listeners said it was so good to hear this track. Verdict? A good record to listen to. Back to you, Mal.
0: So it's one of these. Let's get back to question time.
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oh, I switch the page over here, and they all come in on emails, you know, and I have to find them all. Right, we got this one in from Kate. Hiya, Kate. Kate says, can you play Cloud Number 9 for me by Bryan Adams? I tell you, I love this record. I've written you a question, because I went to see a film, which I'm not going to give it away, but he was singing in the background, and it went on for about 16 weeks. So I do love him. Do you? Yes, but I tell you, this particular record, I love him more. So if you could play it for me, I'd appreciate it. Well, I can. So it's Cloud Number 9 by Bryan Adams. Come out in 1998, peaked at number 6 on A&M Records. It was the lead single from his album, On a Day Like Today. Here's Kate's question. Which Bryan Adams song was featured in the film Robin Hood, Prince of Thieves? Here's Bryan.

So, question 8. Which Bryan Adams song was featured in the film? Robin Hood, Prince of Thieves.

Right, let's have a look at the next one. This is for Glenn. Glenn says, Mel, you know that Natasha had a hit or song with 9 times out of 10? Yeah. I was a bit disappointed. Why, Glenn? Well, that's not the record that I wanted. Well, what one did you want? I wanted 9 times out of 10 by Cliff Richard. It's completely a different song, Mel. So it's not even a copy of the original. Okay. If you could play it for me, I'd like to hear it. It'll be lovely. And I've written you a question as well. Thanks, Glenn. 9 times out of 10, Cliff Richard came out in 1960, 9 years before the other one was released. Peaked at number one on Columbia. It was Cliff's first number one single. But here's the question. Which song replaced it at number one spot? And who was the artist? Let's have a listen to this.

Eamon says, Mel, good afternoon. Good afternoon, Eamon. What can you tell me? Well, Eamon says, can you play Nine Below Zero by Sonny Boy Williams? I can. Why do you like this one? Well, it's such a great record, Mel, and I haven't heard it for such a long time. And, of course, I've written your question as well to help you. Thanks, Eamon. Let's have a look at this then. Nine Below Zero by Sonny Boy Williams came out in 1951. Peaked at, well, it didn't chart at the time. It was on a trumpet recorded in Jason, Mississippi, and became a blues standard. But here's the question. Which harmonica did Sonny Boy Williams play? Have a listen, see if you can work it out. Nice bit of bluegrass.

0: Welcome!
1: So question 10, which harmonica did Sonny Boy Williams play? That one.
0: Nine, no, zero. The little girl.

Jessica said, Mel, can I be the last one? Can I get it in, please? Be the number 11? Of course you can, Jessica. What would you like? She said, can you play 99 and a half? What about 99 and just add the half? No, no, silly. That's the song. It's called 99 and a half. Won't do. If you could play it for me, Mel, I'd really appreciate it. And I've written you a little question as well. And I'd really like to hear it. I haven't heard it for such a long time. Okay, I can do it for you. It was by Wilson Pickett, came out in 1966, peaked at number 13 on Atlantic Records. It was written by Steve Cropper and Eddie Floyd and Wilson Pickett. But which Wilson Pickett song was a number one hit? Any idea? Have a listen to this one. Thanks, Jessica, for getting involved with this one.

0: know which Wilson Pickett song became a number one hit. Name that hit.
1: Ain't no use of fooling ourselves, honey. We ain't gonna be able to get by off night and night.
0: Jay says, Mel, can you do me a favour? Go on, Jay, what is it? I know I've beat and haven't got to the number 11 that you've just done. But can you play Radio Play for me? I love that jingle you've made, and it's a great song. Okay, I can. Here it is, Jay.

0: Session of all those answers. Thanks, Jay, for asking that one. And you must have all those answers together. So get them in to me, email me, and we'll see if I can get you on the top of the leaderboard.
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2: The judges' scores are in.
0: Now, indeed, William, Amy, Hugh, James, Laura, Shirley, Eamon and Jessica all got to the top of the leaderboard. Well done. Those getting one or a couple wrong were Alex, Brittany, Jane, Kate, Nellie, Tim, Glenn, Jay and Natasha. But don't worry if you missed any along the way. Could do a recap of all 11 right now. Number one, Love Potion. Number nine, The Searchers. Which other Searchers hit reach number one? Number two, Moving Train. Morning Train, I should say, 9 to 5. Sheena Easton. Which film did Sheena Easton star in? Number three, 9 Million Bicycles, Katie Melua. Mike Batt wrote a song, but which Wombles did Mike Batt create? Number nine times out of 10. Number four, Muriel Day. Which Irish singer had a number one hit following the year? Number five, Sex Crimes, 1984, Eurythmics. Which actor played Winston Smith in that film? Number six, Hey 19, Steely Dan. Which Steely Dan song won a Grammy? Number seven, 99 Ways, Tab Hunter. Which film did Tab Hunter star in with Debbie Reynolds? Number eight, Cloud Number Nine, Bryan Adams. Which Bryan Adams song was featured in the film Robin Hood, Prince of Thieves? Number nine, 9 times out of 10, Cliff Richard, different song. Which song replaced it at number one? Who was it? Number 10, 9 Below Zero, Sonny Boy Williams. Which harmonica did Sonny Boy Williams play? Last but not least, number 11, 99 and a half won't do. Wilson Pickett. Which Wilson Pickett song was the number one hit? Stand by for the final clues of Guess the Track. Up next, good luck.
1: The final clue is here, so one last go. We'll soon see just what you really know. Pay attention one last time. The answer's near. We're sure you'll shine.
0: Final clues then. The song is characterised by a smooth, laid-back vocal style and is famous for its often accomplished by a lush instrumental backing. The song has been covered by various artists over the years and showcased an enduring popularity and significance in the American songbook. But what is it? Now, don't worry if you haven't got it. We'll give you the answer when we get to the lost theme a little bit later in the afternoon.
3: Stand by for action.
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1: 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And see how many you get right.
0: Right, this is the part where we work together. If I get to that featured year, being 1962, you'll hear this. Somebody

And thanks to Ted, John, Joe, Harry, William and Ruth for sending me 5 messages saying they beat me. And why do they do that? Well, if I get it wrong, this is what'll happen.

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1: 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It's time to play 30 Minutes. 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
0: Now, all the stories are loaded up in the computer by our good listeners, thanks to that, but we're going to mix them up right now, and that way I'll have no clue what the record's coming up next, just like you. And remember, all the stories that you hear are written by a good listener, then in there somewhere in the story is the title hidden for the record coming up next.
2: Ladies and gentlemen, I want to tell you a story.
0: Keith and Angela in Oxford. Keith, razzle dazzle. Angela, that's not a dance move. That's just you shaking the ketchup bottle. What's the song we're talking about? Will I get to that featured year, being 1962? More importantly, who's going to pick the record of the day?
3: What will happen next?
1: 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Afternoons with Mel Wayne.

0: Bill Haley and Razzle Dazzle. And I can tell you in this round, Alex, Brittany, Jane, William and Amy all got it correct. Remember, you can play along as well.
1: So play along and take a shot. Each right guess adds to your pot. It's 30 minutes and we'll help you see. Fun for you and me.
0: Brian and Sheila from Southampton. Brian, what's it all about? Alfie? Sheila? It's about the washing up. That's what it's all about. He says, I thought it was going to be something exciting. What's the song we're talking about? Will I get to that featured year, being 1962? More importantly, who's going to pick the record of the day?

0: That's Cilla Black and Alfie. And I can tell you in this round, we've got Alex, Kate, Shirley, Natasha, Jessica and Jay. Don't forget, get those scores added up together as well, I can.
1: Score them all and have no fear. Choose your song from any year. The hourly top's your time to shine. Get those answers and you'll be fine.
0: This one's from Alan and Margaret in Newcastle. Alan, it's a little bit funny, this feeling inside. Margaret, that's not a feeling. That's the curry you had last night. What's the song we're talking about? Will I get to that featured year? More importantly, who's going to pick a record of the day?

That's Billy Paul. The only way he can do that song, the way he does it, your song. And I can tell you in this round, Brittany, Shirley, Kate, Alex, Jane, Natasha, Amy, William, Jessica, all got it correct. Let's have a look at the next one. And it's from Dave and Linda from Chelsea. Dave, make your mind up. Linda, I'm having tea, not coffee. What's the song we're talking about? Will I get to that featured year? But more importantly, who's going to pick the record of the day?

0: Xbox Fizz, Making Your Mind Up. I'll tell you in this round, Alex J, Brittany Shirley, Kate, Natasha, Amy, William, and Jane. All got it correct. And if you get stuck, you can always ask your friends.
1: Test your friends. Let's hear them cheer. Each title guest, your song gets near. So take the challenge. Come on, let's go. With a tune to make your juices flow.
0: It's Steve and Carol from Manchester. Steve, don't walk away. Carol, I'm not walking away. I'm going to the shops. Oh, can you get me some light licorice? Because I'm partial to that. All right, she says, I will. What's the song we're talking about? Will I get to that featured year, being 1962? More importantly, who's going to pick the record of the day?

Jade. And don't walk away, I can tell you in this round. William, Alex, Shirley, Jane, Kate, Natasha, Jay, Jessica, and Brittany all got it correct. Well, let's have a look at the last one then. It's for Gary and Sandra from Cambridge. Gary made you look. You looked. Sandra, I didn't look. I was reading the paper. What's the song we're talking about? Will I get to that featured year being 1962? More importantly, who's going to pick the record of the day? Moment of truth. Here we go.

0: Right, it's Megan Trainor and Major Look. I'm going to be totting up her scores. In the meanwhile, we're going to go over to Jack and find out what's coming up in the next hour. Over to you, Jack.
1: The following takes place between 3 p.m. and 4 p.m.

0: The judges' scores are in.
1: They are indeed. I can tell you with 3 points, it's William and Amy. 4 points, it's Jay, Jessica and Brittany. 5 points, it's Shirley and Natasha. But with an outstanding 6 points, it's the winners today. Joint tie between Alex and Kate.
2: Congratulations.
1: Kate says, if I'm lucky enough to win, Mel, can I have Dr. Hook and Better Love next time? Not for anyone specifically, but I love this record. Of course we can.
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Dr. Hook and Better Love next time. It's all right, Better Luck next time. How'd you get on the home? You did. Well done. Congratulations to Alex and Kate. And for everybody else taking part.

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0: Thrill is making a kill. Another great artist added in the 3 o'clock thrill.
1: Precisely.
2: And today it's the Spice Girls. They were an English girl group formed in 1994, consisting of Mel B, Scary Spice, Melanie C, Sporty Spice, Emma Bunting, Baby Spice, and Jerry Halliwell as Ginger Spice. And not forgetting Victoria Beckham as Posh Spice. They have all sold more than 100 million records worldwide, making them the best-selling girl group in history. With their girl power slogan, the Spice Girls redefined the girl group concept by targeting a young female fan base. They led the teen pop resurgence of the 1990s, were major parts of the Cool Britannia era, and became popular culture icons of the decade. The first one I got for you is their first hit, Wannabe.

my lover. That's the Spice Girls' debut single, Wannabe, in 1996, which reached number one on 37 countries. Their debut album, Spice 1996, sold more than 23 million copies worldwide, becoming the best-selling album by a female group in history. It also produced three more number one singles, Say You'll Be There, and Mama, Who Do You Think You Are, and this one, To Become One.

That's the Spice Girls and Two Become One. Well, the second album, Spice World, 1997, sold more than 14 million copies worldwide. The Spice Girls achieved three number one singles from that album, Spice Up Your Life, Too Much and Viva Forever. Both albums encapsulated the group's dance pop style message of female empowerment, with the vocal and songwriting contributions shared equally by the members. In 1997, the Spice Girls made their live concert debut and released a feature film called Spice World, both to be commercial success. The 1998 Spice World Tour became the highest grossing concert tour by a female group, attended by an estimated 2.1 million people. Halliwell left the Spice Girls during the tour following a number one single of Goodbye and a success in 1998 concert tour. The Spice Girls released their R&B influenced third album, Forever, which was in 2000, and in future, the ninth number one single, Halliwell Let Their Love Lead the Way, setting a record for the most UK number ones by a girl group. At the end of 2000, the Spice Girls extended and entered hiatus to concentrate on their solo careers. They reunited for the return of the Spice Girls tour from 2007 to the 2012 Summer Olympics closing ceremony. And without Beckham, the Spice World 2019 UK tour won the Billboard Live Music Award for the highest grossing engagement, making the Spice Girls the top touring all-female group from 1998 to 2020. The Spice Girls have won 5 Brit Awards, 3 American Music Awards, toured Billboard Music Award, 3 MTV European Music Awards, and 1 MTV Video Music Award. And in 2000, they became the youngest recipients of the Brit Awards for outstanding contribution to music. Notably, elements of the Spice Girls' symbolism, including Halliwell's Union Jack dress and the nickname given to each member by British press. Their endorsement deals and merchandise had generated an estimated income of $500 million to $800 million. By May 1998. According to the Music Week writer Paul Gorman, the Spice Girls media exposed helped usher in an era of celebrity.

0: Let's go to Zoe and find out who's joining us today. 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
1: Thanks, Mel. Joining us today for the Kit Kat Tea Break is Frank and Diane. Frank's got his trio biscuit, Diane's got her orange club biscuit, and they're lined up, cups ready, biscuits hovering just above the surface. Frank dips his trio gently, letting it soak just enough, while Diane lowers her club slowly, careful not to let the chocolate go soft. And every single time, every time, they dunk in perfect sync, no matter how hard they try. One, two, three, dunk.
2: Have a break. Have a Kit Kat. Crispy, crunchy chocolate too. Have a break. Have a Kit Kat.
0: Now, we'd like a break along with yourself, and the only way we can do that is with our little resident Dalek, Desmond. He is a bit of a mischief maker, gets up to a lot of trouble. He's most of the time asleep, which is thank goodness, otherwise he'd come in the studio, goodness what he would do. But he does get up to stuff, and luckily for us, Zoe's on that hand. So let's wake him up, and we have to do this with a jingle, and then we will find out what's been going on.
3: Now it is time for a break, so let's break.
4: Would you like a cup of tea?
1: Yes, Desmond, I would like a cup of tea. Two sugars, please. Desmond, the teapot's just whistled a full verse of God Save the King before boiling over. I think it's got ambitions. Anyway, the tea's made, the kitchen's steaming, and I'm off to open a window.
4: Would you like a cup of tea?
0: Yes, Desmond, I would, thank you.
5: Tea is such a pleasant drink.

0: some to drink. Tea so hot and tea so comforting, that's why I vote tea. Tea lovers everywhere, why not have one now?
1: I will, it's all plain to you. Lovely. Sugar, oh, 2 lumps, please. Oh, divine, thanks.
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3: How'd you get on with 9 in the title? Love position number 9 by the Searchers. Which other Searchers reached number 1? It was Needles and Pins. Number 2, Morning Train by 9 to 5, Sheena Easton. Which film did Sheena Easton star in? It was For Your Eyes Only. Number 3, 9 Million Bicycles, Katie Melua. It was written by Mike Batt, who wrote the Wombles theme, but which Womble did Mike Batt create? It was Orinoco. Number 4, checking out with the WSMalwayneRadio.com, you'd have seen me singing along with Muriel Day, 9 times out of 10. Which Irish singer had a number 1 hit following the year? It was Dana with All Kinds of Everything. Number 6, Sex Crimes, 1984, Eurythmics. Which actor played Winston Smith in the film? It was John Hurt. Number 6, Hey 19, Steely Dan. Which Steely Dan song won a Grammy? It was Cousin Dupree. Number 7, 99 Ways by Tab Hunter. Which film did Tab Hunter star in with Debbie Reynolds? It was The Pleasure Seekers. Number 8, Cloud Number 9, Bryan Adams. We asked you which Bryan Adams song, which was featured in the film Robin Hood, Prince of Thieves, it was Everything I Do For You. Number 9, 9 Times Out of 10 by Cliff Richard, different song. Which song replaced it in number 1? It was It's Now or Never by Elvis Presley. Number 10, 9 Below Zero, Sonny Boy Williams. We asked you which harmonica did Sonny Boy Williams play? It was the Ho-Ha Marine Band. Number 11, last but not least, here we go.

0: Yo, 1999 and a half won't do, Wilson Pickett. Which Wilson Pickett song was the number one hit? It was In the Midnight Hour. So we've got three great records to put your feet up with. Don't put your feet down till the last one's played. If anyone dares to disturb you, tell them you're having your afternoon delight and tea break. I won't even disturb you with those records. I'll tell you what they are at the end, so you'll have a great break without any interruptions from me. So enjoy your break.
1: With Mal Wayne. Just right for tea time.

Three records for tea. Girls Talk, Dave Edmonds. All Time High, Rita Coolidge. And Kisses in the Moonlight, George Band Benson. That takes care of all the tea breaks today.

0: You know what they say about a nice cup of tea?
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0: And today's Mary Isabel Catherine Bernadette O'Brien. We'll deal with her after this.
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1: It's today's classic artist from the Vintage Record Library.
0: And today is Mary Isabel Catherine Bernadette O'Brien. Yes, we just said that, 16th of April 1939 to the 2nd of March 1999. Known professionally as Dusty Springfield, better known for her stage persona, an English singer with her distinctive mezzo-soprano voice. She was a popular singer of blue-eyed soul, pop and dramatic ballads, with French chanson country and jazz also in her repertoire. During her 1960s peak, she ranked among the most successful British performers in both sides of the Atlantic. Her image marked peroxide blonde, bouffant, beehive and hairstyle, heavy makeup, thick black eyeliner and eyeshadow, evening gowns, stylish gestural performances made her an icon of the swinging 60s. Born in West Hampshire in London, family enjoyed music, Springfield learned to sing at home. In 1958, she joined the first professional group, the Lorna Sisters. 2 years later, with her brother Don O'Brien, that's Tom Springfield, and Tim Fields, she formed a folk pop vocal trio called the Springfields. Two of the five 1961 to 63 top 40 UK hits, Island of Dreams and Sky, I Won't Be There, reached number five on the charts, both in spring of 1963. In 1962 as well, they also achieved success in the United States with their cover of Silver Threads and Golden Needles. Her solo career began late in 1963 with an upbeat pop record, I Only Want to Be With You, this one.

Buster Springfield, they only want to be with you, reaching number four in a UK top 40 hit and the first of Atlantic soul top records of the 40s, including 1960s along Stay a While, 1964, and All I See Is You, 1966, I'll Try Anything, 1967, and two releases which are now considered as signature songs, You Don't Have to Say You Love Me, 1966, and reaching number one on the US, and The Son of a Preacher Man, 1968 to 69, UK number nine and US number 10. The latter is featured in the 1968 pop and soul album Dusty in Memphis, one of Springfield's legacy's defining works. In March 2020, the US Library of Congress added the album to the National Recording Registry, which preserves audio recordings considered to be culturally, historically, or aesthetically significant. The last one I got for you is her favourite, You Don't Have to Say You Love.

0: It's Guess the Track. Now, are you sure it wasn't hard or too obscure? Here comes the answer, loud and clear. If you've got it, you can cheer.
1: Well, thanks to Percy, Gladys, Joan, Ivy, Bert and Ted for telling me it was Frank Sinatra, Love's Been Good to Me. How do we get it in the studio? Like this.

0: 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Is it a pat on the back or try again, Jack?
1: We're going to look at the lost theme after this.

0: Janice says, sadly, we lost Esther Ranson, but if you could play this theme for me, I'd love it. What's she talking about?
1: From a TV show gone by, it's Lost Theme. But what is it?
0: Let's go to Zoe and find out.
2: Thanks, Mal. Today's Lost Theme is That's Life, starring Esther Ranson with Cyril Fletcher, Glenn Worsnip, Kieran Prendeville, Paul Heine, Chris Searle, Adrian Wills, Gavin Campbell, Bill Buckley, and Doc Cox. The theme tune was played by the Hanwell Brass Band, 442 episodes over 21 seasons. The premise? A Saturday night magazine show mixing consumer investigations, celebrity guests, and audience participation, with Esther Ranson at the helm and Cyril Fletcher's odd odes as the signature moment. This one's for Janice, who loved the series, and her dog Tammy, who could say sausages, a proper party trick at every family gathering. She always said Tammy should have appeared on the show, sitting on the sofa next to Esther, saying sausages on cue. He never got on, but Janice still plays the theme every Saturday, and Tammy still says sausages, just for her. Hit it.

0: If anyone's got a theme they miss, drop us a line at studio@malcan.co.uk or call 020-8080-0828. I'll dig it up for you. Next one's yours.
1: Thanks very much, Zoe. Looking at a clock on the wall, it tells me it's time for the best disco in town. Let's see what great records they got for us today. Welcome.

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0: 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Because I can do it in the mix.
1: Time is waning fast. This must be our last. The sounds of Players Association. And turn that music up.
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1: 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Where's that time gone? Say goodbye, Jack.
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3: 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It's been a lovely afternoon having you all with me. I'll be looking forward to tomorrow between 1 and 4. So do keep those requests coming in. Everyone gets a listen. Take care, and I'll see you then. Bye for now.
1: Thanks, Zoe. 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
6: 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Make sure to like our Facebook page, Mel Wayne in the Afternoon, to stay updated on all the fun we're having. Remember, the fun starts at 1 and I'll knock on your door till 4. We truly appreciate you tuning in today and we can't wait for you to do it all over again tomorrow. But for now, take care and keep those good vibes rolling. We'll see you soon.
9: Bye. Goodbye. Goodbye. Goodbye. Goodbye. Goodbye. Goodbye. Goodbye. Goodbye. Goodbye. Goodbye. Goodbye. Goodbye. Goodbye. Goodbye. Goodbye. Goodbye. Goodbye. Goodbye. Goodbye. Goodbye. Goodbye. Goodbye.
10: Goodbye. Goodbye. Goodbye. Goodbye. Goodbye. Goodbye. Goodbye. Goodbye.
0: 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Goodbye.
7: Goodbye. Goodbye. Goodbye. Goodbye. Goodbye. Goodbye. Goodbye. Goodbye.

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Or on the Facebook, just have a look for the page Showtime with Bob A. Baker and drop me a line. It'd be great to hear from you. I'd like to wish you all the very best and ask you to take care. And until the next time, it's bye-bye for now.

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Now, that is a great tune to kick off this week's Plug-In Baby radio show from Placebo from way back when, 2003, The Bitter End. And we are off and running. It's Emma Scott here. Hello, how you doing? I hope all is well. We are together again for another couple of hours of non-stop great guitar tunes, old and new. So let's get some newbies on next. Trisigma on the way, Kings of Leon on the way, Objet d'Art on the way. After this one, it's Strange Pink. It's Gone Already on the Plug-In Baby radio show.

That's a spunky little tune, isn't it? From the UK's Tri Sigma, it's Freaking Me Out, Boxing Clever on the Plug In Baby radio show. Before that was the new one from Kings of Leon, a little bit more of a sort of low-key tune from them. It was My Whole World, and it was New Identity from Objet d'Art before that. So I hope all is well. I hope you're enjoying the tunes. I've got Cross Paths on the way. We'll have the new one from Theory of a Dead Man, Interpol, Weezer, Electric Six, all to come on the Plug In Baby radio show.

Great stuff. Is the new one from Cross Paths. It's Silly Billy. Always makes me chuckle when I say that. There's something about the words Silly Billy that just send me off into one. But that's the second single from the final Cross Paths album, The Last Experiment, which is out imminently. So hopefully you enjoyed that. Before Cross Paths, it was The Sheepdogs, Bad for Your Health. It's Emma Scott here on the Plug In Baby radio show with Theory of a Dead Man on the way, I Atlas on the way. And now the new one from Floods of Spin. This is To Hell and Back.

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It's new from iAtlas. They're from the south coast of the UK. It's called Touch the Sky, and it's featured on their new EP called Beyond the New Horizon. And I played Monster Truck from Theory of a Dead Man before that. Loving that tune. That's from their new EP, Part 1, Funeral Songs. And don't forget, if you want to get your music played on the show, I might be able to sort that out for you. 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And on the way, I've got the new one from Jayla. I've got some Weezer, a bit of Interpol, and a classic from Electric Six as well. Well, on the Plug In Baby radio show.

0: Now that is an absolute beaut of a tune, and it has Interpol written all over it. That is their new single. It's called Wings on Fire on the Plug In Baby Radio Show. Hello, how are you doing? It's Emma Scott here. Plenty more great tunes on the way. I've got Johnny Marr, I've got Drink the Sea, a bit of System of a Down, Airborne as well. And next up, the new one from Weezer. These guys have been together for 30 years and still going strong. The new self-titled album is out now. And this is the new single. It's CEO on the Plug In Baby Radio Show.
1: Cranking out another 90s jam. Wish I could do something new, but nobody wants to hear that. They just want the classics. Can't blame them, really.

stars. Such an interesting song from Return to Zero, high voltage rock from London. At the helm is maestro guitarist Nigel Jenkins. He's played with the greats over the years, and Kinvara on vocals there. Very good indeed to get that one back on. Before Return to Zero, it was Jailer with The Getaway. On the way, System of a Down, Chop Suey kicking off hour number two and taking us closer to that, some classic Electric Six on the Plug In Baby Radio Show.

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0: So good to get that one on the show this week. System of a Down, Chop Suey, kicking off hour number two of the Plug-In Baby Radio Show. Hello, my friend. I do hope you're well. My name's Emma Scott. We're together again. We've got one more hour together, so let's make it count. Coastal Fire Department on the way soon. A bit of Portica, something new to the show, and Scarlet Rebels as well. And now a supergroup made up of members of Queens of the Stone Age, REM, Screaming Trees, and then some. Their Drink the Sea. This is their new single, Between the Teeth, on the Plug-In Baby Radio Show.
1: On the last day, I caught a hurricane.

It's the first play on the show this week from the UK's Portica, P-O-R-T-I-C-A. It was Yellowstone, a lovely bit of Americana, alternative country tune there, recorded at Rockfield Studios as well. From their upcoming new EP, it's called Initial Public Offering, out later on this year. Great tune, though, from Portica. Before that, Scarlet Rebels, Don't Look Down, and Coastal Fire Department, Hey, What's Your Name? Well, my name's Emma Scott. How are you doing? I've got Nightblade on the way soon. We've got the new one from Johnny Marr, and Shine Down 2 on the Plug In Baby radio show.

It's new from Nightblade on the Plugin Baby radio show, Harder to Console, which is available now from their upcoming album. I think it's their 8th studio album. They have been busy lately. It's called Something to Say. It comes out January 2027. So how's it going? I hope you're enjoying the tunes. Before Nightblade, I played you Kit Trigg with Glass Ceiling. That's featured on their new Free and Easy EP. Lots of tour dates for those guys, so check them out if you can. I've got Good Vibes Roller Coaster on the way next. After the new one from Johnny Marr from his new album, The Age of Everything, this is It's Time on the Plugin Baby radio show.

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An absolute delight to get Shinedown back on with Young Again from their album 8, which actually got to number 8 in the UK album charts. I mean, who would have thought it? They've got live dates coming in the UK with Gaheed and Cambria and Those Damn Crows as well. Now, that is one killer lineup. Before Shinedown, I played you the UK's Good Vibes roller coaster with their new song, We Stand Together. It's Emma here, and we are together, but not for that much longer. I've got the new one from Brian Adams to come, but Jack J. Hutchinson and Airborne too on the Plug In Baby.

The unmistakable sound of Airborne on the Plugin Baby radio show. That one is a co-write with Mutt Lang and Brian Adams. It's Here She Comes. And talking of the Groover from Vancouver, I do have the new one from Brian Adams on the way very soon. But next up, a young band that are definitely ones to watch. They're from Devon in the UK, aged between 17 and 20 years old. Luke, Remy, Josh and Theo. They are 3 Days of Wonder, and this is their new single, Castles in the Sky, on the Plugin Baby radio show.

There he is, celebrating one of Canada's most enduring heroes, and it's a celebration of the enduring power of hope. Brian Adams, The Ballad of Terry Fox, from his new album, How's It Going?, which comes out in November. Before Brian Adams, it was Jack J. Hutchinson, Rise Again, and that is almost it from me, Emma Scott. Don't forget, if you want to get your music played on the show, upload now to getradioairplay.com. Might be playing you in the coming weeks. I will leave you with a great tune from Pearl Jam. This is Wreckage. Have a great week. Lots of love.

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Hello and welcome to my Blues Cafe with me, Steve James. I've a great hour of the blues lined up for you today. And if you love the blues, then stay tuned for the next hour. I have some great artists coming up. I've got Giles Robson, Chris Kahn, John Mayall, and John Lee Hooker, just to name a few. And my artist of the week this week is Bernie Marsden from his Stage album. So we've got a lot of blues to fit in 1 hour. So sit back with me, Steve James, and enjoy the ride. And to start the show today, Giles Robson is a multi-award-winning, internationally recognised blues harmonica virtuoso. He's also a singer and a master showman. He is only one of three UK blues artists, alongside Eric Clapton and Peter Green, to win a coveted Blues Music Award in Memphis. So from his Seven Blues Classics album, released on the 1st of July 2024, here is Giles Robson with a song called

0: Thank you. Thank you so much. Thank you so much. Thank you so much, ladies and gentlemen. Thank you.
1: And that was Giles Robson there with Hoodoo Man Blues. Chris Kane was born on November the 19th, 1955, and is an American blues musician. Chris Kane, the great B.B. King, declared years ago, "Now that boy can play the guitar." But today, blues musician, songwriter and vocalist Chris Kane is playing guitar better than he ever has. "I've stopped overthinking," he says, "and now just play and sing what I feel." On his album, Good Intentions Gone Bad, which was released in July 2024, Chris Kane delivers 13 lyrically fresh original songs, seven of which add a swing horn section to the mix, produced by Christopher Kidd Anderson. At his famous Greaseland studio in San Jose, California, Good Intentions Gone Bad is, Kane says, "the best album I've ever made." Thanks to Kid. Okay, let's give it a listen. Here is Chris Kane with Bad Dream.

And that's Chris Kane there with a song called Bad Dream. And you're listening to The Blues Cafe with me, Steve James. Time now for a regular feature that's on the show each week, and it's Artist of the Week. And this week it's Bernie Marsden. The album Stage is Bernie Marsden's final album and the fifth and final instalment of his Inspiration series. Released on the 21st of August 2026 through Conquest Music. It's a live album rather than a new studio recording, and it's been put together from four different concerts spanning 1993.

1996 to 2020. But Stage isn't simply another Bernie Marsden compilation. The four performances deliberately show how different his playing could sound depending on the setting. Acoustic and intimate, electric and funky, festival blues, or a full-blown London blues rock show. So from Stage,

The world of blues lost one of the greats when John Mayall died on the 22nd of July 2024, aged 90. He gave so much to the blues, and for that, we're very grateful. The next track is from his Crusade album, released on the 1st of September 1967 on Decca Records. Ironically, the song is John Mayall singing about the death of another great bluesman. Here is John Mayall with a song called The Death of J.B. Lenoir.

And that's Bernie Marsden there with Worried Life Blues. And Bernie Marsden is my artist of the week this week, so more from him later on in the show.

And that was John Mayall and the Blues Breakers there with a song called The Death of J.B. Lenoir. And you're listening to The Blues Cafe with me, Steve James. Time now for a regular feature that's in the show each week. It's the something old, something new, maybe borrowed, but always blue. Here we look at a blues song recorded in the past and then the same song re-recorded more recently by a different artist. It's a feature in the show that I would like you to contribute to. So what about if you have an idea for the same song by two artists? Maybe the original, then a second version covered by a different artist. If you do, then go to my website, stevejamesblues.com. There you'll find a request page. Just fill that in with the name of the song and the two artists performing it, and I'll feature your choice on a future show. So the song today is called Boom Boom. It was written by American blues singer and guitarist John Lee Hooker and recorded on October the 26th, 1961. It soon became a blues standard. The song was both an American R&B and pop chart success in 1962 and a UK top 20 hit in 1992. It is one of John Lee Hooker's most identifiable and enduring songs, and among the tunes that every band in the early 1960s circuit just had to play. It had been recorded by numerous blues and other artists, including in 1965, it was a North American hit by The Animals. So here it is. This is John Lee Hooker with Boom Boom.

love to see you strut up and down the floor when you're talking to me. That baby talk, I like it like that.

Well, that's John Lee Hooker there with Boom Boom. Boom Boom is also on an album called Tony Joe White, and it's the fourth album released by, of course, Tony Joe White, and the first release he ever did for Warner Brother Records. It was produced by Pete Asher and recorded between December the 1st and the 12th, 1970, in Memphis. So here he is. This is Tony Joe White with his version of Boom Boom.

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And when you talk to me, that baby talk, I like it like that.

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It knocks me out.

Well, that was Tony Joe White there with his version of Boom Boom. And you're listening to the Blues Cafe with me, Steve James. Time now for a weekly feature called Joker in the Pack. Every week, this is where I play a song that's not necessarily blues, just a song that I love and I want to share with you. This week's Joker is called Lucky Man by The Verve. They were an English rock band formed in Wigan, Greater Manchester, in 1990 by lead vocalist Richard Ashcroft, guitarist Nick McCabe, bass guitarist Simon Jones, and drummer Peter Salisbury. Lucky Man itself was written by singer Richard Ashcroft. The song was released as the third single from the band's third studio album, which was called Urban Hymns, and released in 1997, charting at number 7 on the UK singles chart. So here it is, my Joker in the Pack this week. Not a blues song, just one I love, and I want to share it with you. It's Lucky Man by The Verve.

And that's The Verve there with Lucky Man. And that particular song has been my joker in the pack this week. A song that's not blues, just one I love, and I wanted to share it with you. So I hope you enjoyed that one with me. And you're listening to The Blues Cafe with me, Steve James. Time now for a second song from my artist of the week, Bernie Marsden. From his stage album, here is Bernie Marsden with Boss of the Blues.

0: Thank you.
1: And that was Bernie Marsden there with Boss of the Blues. Since their inception in 2019, Portsmouth-based Brave Rival have delighted fans and critics alike with their modern take on classic blues rock vibes. The multi-UK Blues Award-nominated band released a single 5 years on from their second album, Fight or Flight, and that was released on the 16th of August 2024. And I'm told that Joe Bonamassa added that single on his Cutting Edge Blues playlist on Spotify. So from Fight or Flight, here is Brave Rival with 5 years on.

And that was Brave Rival there with 5 Years On. Adam Sweet first picked up a guitar age 7, but until his early teens his interest was just smouldering, during which time a brief foray into classical guitar failed to provide the spark of inspiration that he needed. The breakthrough came when Adam's guitar teacher took him to see blues rock band The Hamsters at Lyme's Marine Theatre. Adam left with Jimi Hendrix riffs ringing in his ears, and he was soon playing regularly on the local circuit, recreating the music of his newfound guitar hero. Recorded live at Crescent Record Studio on the 27th of October 2023, here is Adam Sweet with a song called New Friend.

Yes, that was C'est la vie, Bewitched. Hi, well, welcome. How are yous doing? This is DJ Kev, and this is Throwback Thursday. It's not just a Throwback Thursday day for me. This is going to be my new show here on Sparkflame Radio, and it's going to be Ladies' Night. Yeah, we have songs from lady artists, artists that the ladies listen to, like Boyzone and all the lovey-dovey stuff, and I'll be playing that, and obviously I'll be playing new and old songs, all from around the stuff that ladies, and obviously men like as well, but it is ladies' night. So, like I say, that was C'est la vie, one of my favourites, Bewitched, and this one is quite a new one this year, this year, and I just love it.

Yes, 5, 6, 7, 8. How many of you were dancing, eh? Ah, I bet you were dancing. I bet you were all doing it, sweating like me. That was a song back in the day. Yeah, I loved that song. I bet every woman in the area was actually dancing to that, yeah. Well, let's see. That's a good one. I love that song. But anyway, next up we have another lady. And it's Natalie, yes, Torn, here on Sparkflame Radio.

Sexy people. So all you fly mothers, get on out.

Yes, Salt and Pepper. Papapapooshed! Yes, that was from 1986. I love that song. And that was from the album Hot, Cool and Vicious. Yes. And if you want to know, it's Island Def Jam label they were on. I loved them. They were absolutely great. But and then you had Last Ketchup. So you had like Salt and Pepper, Last Ketchup. And I don't know if you had like brown sauce or anything like that.

Yes, Nina, 99 red balloons. Yes. Why does she not get 100? I don't understand that sometimes. But yeah, that is one class song. I love it. The video is quite good as well. I remember it. And that for a ladies' night song is just fantastic. Even though it's not really, it's Kev's night as well, because I like all the ladies' songs. That's why I'm playing them for you. Hey, remember, if you want a wee request for a song, just go on to the Spark Flame Radio page, go right down, and you'll see song request. Just put in my name, DJ Kev, and what song you would like, and any wee mention you would like as well for the second hour of the show. Anyway, let's get on. This is my song.

Michael and Elton John, Don't Let the Sun Go Down on Me. Yes, that's a great one. Especially, the sun's still out yet, isn't it? We're still getting a wee bit of weather. Today was a bit windy, but it was okay here in Motherwell. I'm not sure what it was like down in Birmingham. Maybe the same, or maybe they got better. Because the weather has been down in England this year, isn't it? It's just total out of this world. Well, we better get on with the show. Next up we have Alanis Morissette here on Sharp Radio.

is the Goo Goo Dolls, Iris. It's been a while since I've heard that one. Well, if you just joined, this is DJ Kev, and this is Thursday's Ladies' Night. Yes, getting ready for the weekend, for yous all going out and getting in the mood. It's nearly the end of the week. Just one more day to go, and then it'll be the weekend. Just again, enjoy it. Yes, you will. I'll be playing music, probably, as I always do. Well, anyway, I'm not going to talk too much, but thanks for your company. I enjoy it, and I hope you're enjoying the show.

Yes, boys, boys, boys. A Summertime Love there by Sabrina. Yes, 1986. That was some song, that, wasn't it? Yes. Well, I've been hearing that some people are asking for a wee song request. Yes. I don't know who it was for, but we have had one. And I'm going to have a wee look now. So just play by it. And it's for the second hour anyway. Well, it's not even the second hour yet, but we're getting there. And, yes, let's see. Oh, well, maybe it's that one. I'll give it a wee play, won't I? I'm no shy that way. I will play it if I find it. Yes, well, here we go. This is the first request of the next hour here on Sparkflame Radio.

Yes, that was requested. I'm not sure who it was for, but I got a wee message there from the big boss. So there you go. I hope you enjoyed Angels with the great Robbie Williams. Yes, I love that song myself. Yeah, let's see what else we're having at this time. Oh, have a wee bit of this one. This is sometimes my wife requests. She always wonders where I am.

I'm here. Your husband's here. She's probably listening in the house. Hope you are, my darling. Well, that was for Linda. Yes, Linda in Bathgate. She wanted me to play that song because her man's the same as me. He never where to be seen. He's in his man shed. But I'm doing a live show, making everybody happy. Yes, well, I've got a wee request. Yes, I have. This was meant to be for last night, but I had a wee emergency I had to take care of. So that's the reason why I've changed my show to a Thursday night. So it's a bit easier for everybody and it's easier for me and it gets you in the mood for the weekend. Well, anyway, this song is for Beth. She says to me, I love Westlife and I would love to hear this song while doing coursework. Well, I'm sorry it's a day late, Beth, but here it is. And I know you like this song.

Yes, that was a great version of that song. I do love that one. I like the Bette Midler one as well, but that was there for a wee request. Anyway, when I played Angels by Robbie Williams earlier, I couldn't remember who it was for, but I do now. Yes, it's for Tracy in Coventry. Yeah, and it was her and her sister's Vicky's song, and she said, good luck on your show, DJ Kev. So thanks very much there, Tracy, and I hope you enjoyed the song. Anyway, let's see what's coming up next. Oh, let's see. There's that many songs in it. I've got Adamo set up as well. Well, let's go for it. We'll go for... Oh, you've lost me. See the things I do for people. I just like to look after them all. Yes, so let's see.

Yes, Apathy. Apathy. I was like, when I first seen that came out, I was like, what's Apathy? I didn't, or apt. I wasn't sure what it was. But I know what it is now, and it's a song with Bruno Mars and Rosie. Yeah, and it was actually a good song. I still like it. That's why I had to play it for you ladies. Well, I've got another song request. This song is for Veronica, and she wants to hear the song because she loves the song from this group on me, and she wants me to play it. Yeah. Well, it's called Different Beat here on Sparkflame Radio.

long time. So thanks for requesting it. I quite enjoyed that, and I hope yous all enjoyed it as well. Well, it's coming up. Harry Styles, American Girls.

Yes, the great Miley Cyrus. Yes, Flowers. I love that song. No, played that for a while. I'm just looking through all the songs I looked through for the show, and there I saw it. Stuck right out for me, yeah. Well, this one goes out to all the ladies from all the men.

Yes, the Great Texas from here in Scotland. Fantastic group. They were doing live last week. They were doing a lot of live shows. And they never stop. She doesn't. And, let's see. We have a request. Yes, another request. We have Vicky from Bristol. And she's requested Master KG. I've not heard this song, so I hope it's legit and nice. So, the only one way to find out. Here you go, Vic.

Yes, that was Catherine Jenkins there, yes. It's not really the song I would play for a lady, but because it's for about cheering up ladies. But Catherine Jenkins is a good artist, and I hope you enjoyed that, Henry. Anyway, let's get on. I've got... Oh, time's flying, isn't it? Yeah, well, it is.

Yes, nothing beats a wee bit ABBA. Yes, you've got to have a wee bit of ABBA. Well, that's me nearly finished now. I just came to the time. I've only got a few minutes left. Anyway, I hope you've enjoyed the show. I'll be back next Thursday. Make sure you keep it tuned to Spark Flame Radio. It's one of the best, and if not the best, internet radio station, and we do a lot. So make sure you have a wee look on our Facebook page, Spark Flame Radio, and if you've even got our own page, if you look it up, just go on to Google, if you use, and type in Spark Flame Radio, and you will see our page, and it's full of things that the gang do, especially Joe and Paul. I hope they are actually well. They're my, the big bosses. Joe does a lot. She's been all well. I hope you're getting better, my friend. And I'll be back next Thursday at 7. Make sure you come along. If you like to leave a wee request, just put them into the show with DJ Kev, and I'll be putting them in next week's show. So the quicker this, the sooner the better. Yes. Anyway, I'll leave you with this one, and I hope you have a great night the rest of the night, and have a nice weekend. And as I always say on my shows, good night, and do not let those bed bugs bite.

And that's Adam Sweet there with a song called New Friend. But looking at the time, I'm going to have to bring today's show to a close. My name is Steve James, and you've been listening to my Blues Cafe. So thank you for joining me for the last hour. It's been my pleasure to bring the blues to you. So have a great week and stay safe. And I'm going to catch you the same time, same place next week for some more great blues. And to play us out of the show today, I've got Errol Linton with a song called City Blues. My name's Steve James, and I'll catch you very soon.

0: 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Y'all are crazy, man.
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0: And action.
1: Oh, I'm sorry. I forgot where I was.
2: Cut, cut, cut, cut, cut, cut. Patty, right, please, I know you can do this.

share your whole life. Somebody that you don't mind talking to. Somebody that you don't mind going down the middle of the road. I know a lot of guys today, they wish they had somebody just like you.

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1: Mars lander here. 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Oxygen status 98%.
0: Any sign of habitation?
1: Not so much as a... Whoa there, horsey. What the?
0: Cute. What is it?
1: Oh, it's cute, all right. It couldn't be...
0: Mars lander, what's happening up there?

0: before you go, there's something I want you to have.
1: Oh, it's beautiful. But wait a minute, isn't this...
0: Yeah, yes it is.
1: But I thought the old lady dropped it into the ocean in the end.
0: Well, baby, I went down and got it for you.
1: Aw, you shouldn't have.

Greetings, welcome to this week's edition of Reggae Through the Decades with me, Chris Dunn. As always, it's a musical journey. We start off in the 60s, move into the 70s and 80s, and end up in the 90s. So, first track today on today's show will be Lord Creator from 1962 with Don't Stay Out Late. Born Kendrick Patrick, he was a ska and rocksteady artist from San Fernando, Trinidad and Tobago. Best known for his song King and Queen, which was also known as Kingston Town, that was covered by UB40. Don't Stay Out Late was recorded with producer Vincent Randy Chin and released on Randy's Records. And the backing musicians are the Scatterlights. So here comes Lord Creator and Don't Stay Out Late.

Now we're going to hear from Eric Monte Morris and the song Pack Up Your Troubles that was also released in 1962. Eric was born in Kingston and grew up in the Trenchtown area. He's a Jamaican ska singer known for his work with the Scatterlights, and he also performed in the United States at the 1964 New York World's Fair as part of the Jamaican group of musicians. In the late 70s, Eric emigrated to the United States, living first in Washington, D.C., and also San Diego before settling in Florida. Pack Up Your Troubles was recorded with himself as producer and backed by the Drumbago All-Stars. So here comes Eric Monte Morris and Pack Up Your Troubles.

Got a song here from 1963. It's from Bobby Aitken, and it's called It Takes a Friend. Now, Bobby Aitken is a Cuban-born Jamaican guitarist and singer who had a string of hits in Jamaica in the 60s, and he led the band called the Carib Beats. Now, Bobby Aitken is actually the brother of the ska legend, Mr. Laurel Aitken, and he recorded in the 60s for producers King Edwards. Bobby also led the Carib Beats, as I said, and they recorded with producers J.J. Johnson, Mr. Bunny Stryker Lee, Joe Gibb, Ewan McDermott, and Clancy Eccles, to name a few producers. Bobby was also one of the top session musicians on the Rocksteady era. So, let's hear from Bobby Aitken, It Takes a Friend, from 1963.

Moving on to 1965, got a track here from Bibby and the Astronauts, and the song's called No More Will I Wonder. Well, Bibby was Harris Lloyd Seaton, otherwise known as BB Seaton, born in Kingston, and he's a Jamaican reggae singer, songwriter and record producer. He's also been a member of the Gay Lads, the Astronauts, the Conscious Minds and the Messengers, where he sang alongside Ken Booth and Lloyd Chalmers and Busty Brown. And he also had a long solo career, starting off in the 60s. So, going to play you this track. It was recorded with the producer Philip Justin Yap, and the backing musicians here are the Scatterlights. So it's Bibby and the Astronauts, and No More Will I Wonder.

also from 1965, got this track that was also produced by Philip Justin Yap for his Top Deck record label. And again, the backing musicians are the Scatterlights. Now, the track in question is by an artist called Ferdy Nelson that I happen to know absolutely nothing about, I'm afraid. But it's a great ska track. Like I said, 1965, Ferdy Nelson, and here comes Ska Down Jamaica Way.

from 1966, I've chosen you this track called Mad World that was recorded by Hugh Godfrey. It was recorded with Clement Dodd at Studio One. The backing musicians here are the Soul Brothers, and Hugh was a ska singer who stayed loyal and only actually recorded with Mr. Dodd's at Studio One for his various record labels. So here it is, 1966, Hugh Godfrey and the song Mad World.

where he was turned down. But he then crossed the road and went to Treasure Isle Recording Studios, and he signed up by Arthur Duke Reid. Now, the Dominoes, his backing band, consisted of Dennis Sinclair and Junior Dixon. And the Justin Hines and the Dominoes was one of the biggest acts in the Jamaican music scene during the 60s. And this song, No Good Rudy, was recorded at the Treasure Isle Studios with producer Arthur Duke Reid, where the backing musicians were the house band Tommy McCook and the Supersonics. So here they are, No Good Rudy, Justin Hines and the Dominoes.

from 1968. We've got a great track here from Desmond Dekker and the song Beautiful and Dangerous. Now, Desmond was born Desmond Adolphus Dacus in St. Andrews Parish, Jamaica. He's a Jamaican ska, rocksteady and reggae singer, songwriter and musician. And in 1961, he auditioned for Cox on Dodd at Studio One and Arthur Duke Reed at Treasure Isle, though neither auction was successful. Desmond was discovered by A&R man for Beverly Records, Jimmy Cliff, who introduced him to Leslie Kong at Beverly Records, and Desmond stayed loyal with Leslie Kong's death in 1971. Desmond Dekker and the Aces enjoyed a string of hits here in the UK, including the first reggae song to top the singles charts, called Israelite in 68. And this song, called Beautiful and Dangerous, was recorded with Leslie Kong and backed by the Beverly All-Stars. So here it is, Beautiful and Dangerous, Desmond Dekker and the Aces.

Coming up next, we've got a big Skinhead classic here from 1969. It's called Spread Your Bed by a group called The Versatiles. Now, The Versatiles were a Jamaican reggae group that was actually formed in 1967 by Junior Biles, Louis Davis and Dudley L. They were discovered by Lee Scratch Perry singing at the Jamaican Song Festival. And although the group was short-lived, they actually disbanded in 1970 when Junior Biles left the group for a successful solo career. The group released a handful of songs, but pretty much all of them are good songs and big hits. So this track called Spread Your Bed was produced by Enid Barnett, and that was an alias for producer Eric Barnett, and it was released on Crab Records in 1969. So here comes The Versatiles and Spread Your Bed.

Coming up next from 1971, we've got Chi Chi Buddy by Max Romeo. Born Maxwell Livingston Smith, Jamaican reggae and roots reggae recording musician, who has achieved chart success in Jamaica and the United Kingdom. He had several hits with the vocal group The Emotions, and he was born in St. Dacres, St. Anne's, Jamaica. He left home at the age of 14 and worked on a sugar plantation outside Clarendon before winning a local talent competition when he was 18. This prompted him to move to Kingston in order to embark on a musical career. And in 1965, Max Romeo joined up with Keith Knight and Lloyd Shakespeare in The Emotions, whilst working in sales for the Caltone record label. The group were unsuccessful in auditions for other producers, but it was Ken Lack that offered them an audition after hearing Smith singing to himself whilst working. In 1966, they had their first big hit with the Lack produced Buy You a Rainbow, and The Emotions went on to release several hit singles. But in 68, the singer, by that point known as Max Romeo, began his solo career, and he worked with producer Lee Scratch Perry on an album. In 76, he released War in a Babylon, an album perceived as his best work. The politically and religiously themed album included the popular single Chase the Devil, which would become one of the most known songs sung by Max Romeo. Shortly after that, Max Romeo went on to self-produce himself, and he moved in 1978 to New York City, where his output during the decade went practically unnoticed. So he had to find a job, and he worked in an electric store in New York. So here comes Max Romeo and Chi Chi Buddy, recorded with producer Victor Chin.

1972, and we have OK Fred by John Holt. John Kenneth Holt was a Jamaican reggae singer who first found fame as a member of the Paragons before establishing himself as a solo artist. Born in Kingston at the age of 12, he was a regular entrant on the Fear John Opportunity Hour contest in the Jamaican theatres, winning 28 contests, with some of them being broadcast live on Radio Jamaica. He recorded his first single in 63 called Forever I'll Stay for record producer Leslie Kong. And in 1965, John Holt joined Bob Andy, Garth, Tyrone Evans and Junior Menz in the group The Binders. When Junior Menz left, Howard Barrett replaced him and they changed their name to The Paragons. In the late 60s, John Holt started recording as a soloist, and by 1970, after a string of successful hits, he left The Paragons and concentrated on his solo career. So here comes the song that first appeared on an album in 1972 called OK Fred, that was a big hit in 1979 for Errol Dunkley. But here comes John's version from 1972. It's OK Fred.

Coming up next from 1974, we have a roots reggae classic. It's called Curly Locks and it's from Junior Biles. Born in Kingston, Jamaica, Kenneth Biles is a Jamaican reggae singer and he grew up in the city's Jonestown ghetto area. He formed a vocal trio in 1967 called the Versatiles and they had a short-lived career of about 3 years. During this time, Junior was still a firefighter, but when Lee Scratch Perry was looking for a replacement for Bob Marley and the Wailers, he sought the singer-songwriter to work with him. And over the next 5 years, the partnership would result in some of Lee Perry's most highly regarded work. And in 1972, Junior Biles had his biggest hits to date with a cover version of the Peggy Lee song Fever, which Lee Scratch Perry produced. In 1972 saw the debut album of Junior Biles release called Beat Down Babylon, and Junior Biles was a major force in Jamaican music as well as establishing himself with audiences overseas and particularly in the United Kingdom. In the mid 70s he left Lee Perry and went on to record with Channel 1 producer Joseph Hu Kim, but his health began to decline and he suffered from depression and he was deeply affected by the death of Haile Selassie. Unable to reconcile with this, his belief in Selassie's divinity, he attempted suicide, but by 1976 he had vanished from the music scene. So here comes Junior Biles with the song Curly Locks.

Coming up next, we've got another roots reggae artist in the shape of Johnny Clark and his 1975 song called Warrior. Born Whitfield Town, Kingston, Jamaica, he's a Jamaican reggae musician, best known for his recordings with producer Bunny Lee in the late 70s. In 1971, he started out winning a local talent contest in Ball Bay, and he met producer Clancy Eccles, whom recorded his first song called God Made the Sea and the Sun. He then moved on to Rupi Edwards for a short while, who produced his first two big hits. One was called Everyday Wondering, and he had other hits as well. But in 1974, he began a long association with Bunny Lee and the band The Aggravators, and his biggest hit that was an immediate success for him was the song called None Shall Escape the Judgment. In 1975 and 76, Johnny Clark was named Artist of the Year in Jamaica, and he became one of the most sought-after singers on the island, mixing original songs with covers and popular reggae songs by other artists. He also worked with other producers, and he actually came to the UK and worked with the Mad Professor at Arriwa Studios in the 80s, and in the 90s he recorded for Fashion Records, Jah Shaka. So here comes the song Warrior that was recorded and produced by Winston Niney Holness, and the musicians are the Observers, who were previously known as the Soul Syndicate Band.

Now we're going to have a track from 1977. It's called Just Like the Sea, and it's by David Isaacs. It was born in Denham Town, Kingston, Jamaica, and he started out in the music business, actually distributing and selling records. But he made the transition to singer in 1966, recording his debut single called I'd Rather Be Lonely, that was produced by Ronnie Nasrally. He then became a regular vocalist for Lynn Tate and the Jets, performing on the hotel circuit, performing to tourists. And in 1968, he covered a Stevie Wonder song called A Place in the Sun at Studio One with producer Lee Scratch Perry. He also recorded for other producers like Winston Niney Holness, Bunny Stryker Lee, Rodgall Sinclair, a.k.a. Blackbeard, and he joined the Itals in the mid-80s alongside Ronnie Davis and Keith Poulter. So, here comes David Isaacs and the song, Just Like.

got a classic cover version now coming up from Mr. Ken Booth from 1978 called Set Me Free. Now, Kenneth George Booth was born in Denham Town, Kingston, Jamaican vocalist known for his distinctive vibrato and timbre voice, and he achieved international success as one of Jamaica's finest vocalists through a series of crossover hits that appealed to both reggae fans and mainstream audiences. Well, it all started out with Stranger Cole, who was an established artist and neighbour to Ken, and they'd already worked together on the Sir Percy sound system. But Ken's major breakthrough came in 1963 after Stranger Cole arranged an audition at Duke Reed Studios, and the audition was performing a song called Un Dos Tres that was a big success for them, and they recorded over a few years together. In 1966, after Clement Cox and Dodd had signed him to Studio One label, he launched his solo career, and he had an immediate success with the song The Train Is Coming, which the Soul Brothers backed him, and the backing vocals were done by the Wailers. Ken became internationally known when singing the David Gates song called Everything I Own in 1974, making number one in the UK singles charts. So here comes Ken with a cover version of the Supreme song You Keep Me Hanging On, recorded at Studio One with Clement Dodd and renamed to Set Me Free.

Hi, welcome to Showtime. My name's Bob A. Baker. I'm gonna be your companion by your bedside for the next hour or so. Be playing you back-to-back love songs. Trying to make you feel a little bit better. And melt you into the music. Let's see if we can get you in the mood with Roberta Flack.

your companion by your bedside, Bob A. Baker. Here's Monica.

the sounds of Toto, and I'll be over you. Here's Natalie Cole. Miss you like crazy.

Yeah, Natalie Cole, missing you like crazy. Here's the Jets. Make it real.

Yeah, the amazing sounds there of the Stylistics. Here's Dr. Hook.

Your companion by your bedside, Bob A. Baker. Here's the beautiful Bonnie Tyler.

your companion by your bedside. Bob A. Baker. Here's the Carpenters.

The beautiful voices there of Karen and Richard Carpenter. Back-to-back love songs with Beverly Craven. Promise me.

Bite to Bite love songs with the sound of the Spice Girls. You've been listening to Showtime with your companion by your bedside, Bob A. Baker. Hopefully you've enjoyed the show. We're looking forward to doing it again sometime for you. So please take care and stay safe. Wishing you all the very best. Bye-bye for now.